That's the Rose City Band. Before that, Holy Wave. And this is right now heading on into the Band of Heathens Hurricane. 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

0: That is Speak Out by Rising Appalachia and Annie DeFranco. Before that, Chicano Batman, Freedom is Free, and the band Heathens Hurricane at the top of the hour. Right now, we are stepping on into a quick break, but even quicker, how fast you get your bagels through the Los Bagels ordering app for pickup or delivery. You can place it in app. It'll be ready when you are. If you go to Los Bagels website, you can also download the app through there as well. But that is going to be the fastest way to get your bagels. Quickest bagels downtown for sure. And before we head on into the break, a quick heads up for anybody listening on in right now, able to make a call. Call on in 707-232-5486. First caller is going to win a pair of tickets to Trinity Jam with Object Heavy, Down and Dirty, Messenger Cella, Sukati, Psychedelic, Cumbia, Woven Roots, a whole bunch of awesome local bands. And this is June 20th to 21st. It is for both days, two tickets, two full days, free camping, kids zone. And these tickets are a $60 presale. So go ahead, call on in, grab your free pair right now. And we're heading on into the break, round in the corner, on into some Funk Mammoth. We got Video Age and Absinthe Quintet coming on up.
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I'm Chaz Lewis. 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
5: 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What's up, y'all? 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
8: And that's going to wrap it on up for me today. It's Jordan in the afternoon on K-Hum. I just wanted to say thank you for tuning in and keeping me company. We're on the downhill slope of the week now, just Thursday and Friday left, and I hope it all goes by quick for you, especially after that Monday off. And I hope, Caden, if you're listening, Caden Solenberger from the Jaunty, thank you so much again, my friend, for taking my call and hanging out with us today on air. I really, really appreciate it. Also to everybody who emailed, called in, or sent in a note, thank you. The requests, the feedback, play this one. What was that track? All that is what makes this show really fun for me. It helps me take a few risks and, you know, I find new stuff with confidence because I know you've got my back. And if something caught you off guard in a good way or a whoa, what was that way, hit me up. I genuinely like hearing the constructive notes. Music's subjective, but the conversation doesn't have to be. 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And hey, if you're a local musician, submit your music or just your contact info to the local music form at locals only under the features tab at khum.com. All right, I'm going to get out of the way. I'm going to head on home. I'll see you tomorrow. Until next time, make it a great one or not. The choice is always yours.
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Well, I bought a lot of junk with my moolah, and I sent it to the folks back home. 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Well, I guess I should have known. When you start talking to the sweet Wahini,

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4: Tell you where I'm going. I'd rather show you though. Revealing more of the map with each step I take. Only appears I'm improvising to the eye and adjust to the timelessness. You can keep watching me, you can ride with me. You follow me, you follow the trees. That's who I follow. You know how to turn the death and decay into day and the sweet of tomorrow.

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Location turned off. Life's not a straight road, it's a spiral in bloom. 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

place to be. Yes, this is Just Right. And I'm your host for the next 3 hours. My name is Jay, a.k.a. Goldilocks, a.k.a. Big Soul, a whole bunch of other things that aren't really that important. What's important is that we are here together for some great music. Some R&B, some hip-hop, some soul music. Some beautiful music that I think we all need more than ever in our lives.

in the 8 o'clock hour. I think that's what my notes have rescheduled to be playing that app. Obviously, we got some shows coming up because Humboldt County just does not stop for the last bit of spring and into summer. We have things to do damn near every day. So I'm going to tell you about some shows that are going down, of course. One of them is very significant and very cool and actually is... actually put a lot of things in rotation for tonight's show, and I'm excited to tell you about that, but not quite yet, just a little tease. And yes, I absolutely have a recommended slap of the week that I'm going to be sharing with you, but for now, let's go ahead and just slide on into a break. Again, thank you so much for tuning in to K-Hum. This is Radio Without the Rules. The show is just right, and it is sponsored by Savita Health. Hope you have a great time with me while we enjoy the very last show in May.

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1: 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Domination's meteors are vaporized by friction in the atmosphere.

as I sit in my b-boy stance with flip-flops and socks and sweatpants. I'm finna enhance your brain. Check it out.

That's right, Outkast with the Wheels of Steel. Before that, we had some Odyssey with XL the Band and Swollen Members. That's a crazy collaboration. Super cool. And before that, back-to-back tracks from Binary Star and their incredible album, Masters of the Universe. We also had Joey Badass and Kehlani featuring Lil Wayne in that set. But I want to focus on Binary Star because One Below is going to be here in Humboldt. Yeah. If that doesn't blow your mind, I don't know what you're waiting for. But I think in the world of hip-hop, Binary Star is one of the most underrated and yet incredible groups ever. I don't even know if you want to call them a group, really. They're just two incredible minds that got together and put out one of the best hip-hop albums, period. And yeah, that came out October 31st of 2000. And 26 years later, it is still just an absolute beast. It gives you everything you need from an incredible hip-hop record, like POVs that you don't find from your average source. And I mean, the beats are incredible. The rhymes are just next level. One Below and Sanim Silla are just like on that level. They really had something impressive. And I just can't believe that One Below is going to be here in Humboldt County. He's going to be actually performing at the Epitome Gallery. I'm going to tell you guys more about that. But it's also really great because Black Humboldt is going to be featured at the Friday Night Market. So a lot of great energy. We're getting some culture here in Humboldt County. You got to be thankful for that. Now, I'm going to be serving you up a lot more of Masters of the Universe as tonight's show goes on. But for now, let's keep it moving.

Stop playing with me. You already know who it is. If it's by killing these beats and these flows, I'm pleading the fifth. Then I'm pleading to God. I have no shame. He bled and he died.

Mic drop moment right there. Crazy. That is Slang Blade. Arguably the catchiest and most popular track off Masters of the Universe. And for good reason. I've heard great DJs rarely touch that track. But it's always got so much heat behind it. Again, that is from the album Masters of the Universe. And One Below from Binary Star is going to be here in Humboldt County this weekend. He's going to be hanging out at the Epitome Gallery on Friday, doing some tabling, talking with the people, saying what's up. But Saturday, the following Saturday, is when things are really going to be going down at the Epitome Gallery. That's 422nd Street here in Old Town Eureka. From 6:30 to 9:30, for $10, you get the pleasure, the honor of being around One Below. You're also going to have DJ Just One in the mix, which is, he's incredible. Swizzlow, that's right. The very beloved Brian Swizzlow is going to be on keys. And the Humboldt Rockers will be in full effect. Whew, you know I'm going to be there. Even after a full weekend of working, I am going to be there. It's $10 to get in. And they're calling it a donation, but show up and support. You know what I mean? Like, it's not just random that this happened. And One Below happens to be touring. He happens to be moving around, sharing his gifts and his art with the country. So, you know, make it worth his while and show some love and support, because these moments are incredible. These moments are really, really incredible. And I think for $10, this is going to be something just absolutely insane. So, again, that's this Saturday, May 30th. Closing out May with a big one, One Below from Binary Star. Let's keep things going. I think I'm in the mood for a little Mac Miller. I hope you enjoy this one as well. It's just right on K-Hum. Okay,

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1: Alright, I know I've been talking a bunch, but bear with me because I definitely wanted to say that Masters of the Universe is my recommended slap of the week. Check that one out. From start to finish, it's absolutely just incredible. I've been going back and listening to a bunch of the album this week, just getting excited that One Below is going to be here in Humboldt County. If you missed what I had to say a minute ago, that's right. He's going to be here Saturday, May 30th. He's also going to be hanging out at the Friday Night Market. Shake that man's hand, support, buy some merch. What? I still can't believe this is happening.

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0: I never give it mercy.
1: Dubby Nwengwe, Falalin Talib Kweli, and Nas. That is just the beginning of the 8 p.m. hour here on Just Right, but definitely off to an amazing start. And I hope you've been enjoying the show so far. Now, that 5-minute freestyle, that moment for all you MCs out there, is coming up next. We're going to jump into a quick break on Just Right. We're going to hear a word from our friends over at Civita Health that sponsor the show. And then we'll be back with something for you to get some bars off to, all right?
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1: All right, I hope you're ready for this one. This is the 5-minute freestyle.

All right, I know that one was great. J-Live always brings that energy, but this is the 5-minute freestyle, not the 3 and some change. Nah, you gotta have the whole thing. You gotta say it like A Tribe Called Quest, A Pimp Named Slickback. You know what I'm talking about. Let's keep it going with a little something from The Mechanics. Kind of switching up the sound, switching up the style. Go ahead and do the same thing and keep dropping off some bars.

right. That is P. Lo, E-40, and Lil Russell. I know, an old school classic with that one. Not really old school, but you know what I mean? Like, that one definitely came out a handful of years ago, but it is still a slapper. And I almost brought this up last week, but I figured the best thing that I could do is wait, be patient, and give this some time before I just throw out my 2 cents. But I want to give some love to P-Lo right off the bat, and definitely love to Mac Dre. But as far as what's going down with Drake appropriating Too Hard for the Radio from the late, great Mac Dre, may he romp in peace. I don't like it. I don't like it at all. And I've been talking with some of my coworkers here at the radio station and across our sister stations about it because, you know, I can be honest with you. You probably know this based off just what I bring to the airwaves. Drake is not someone that I super care for or even care about. And he could have taken anything from the Bay Area, but he had to do Too Hard for the Radio. And I feel like that right there is the biggest injustice to the whole situation because, you know, he's validated through spins, through numbers, through radio play, through like classic musical industry standards of success. And he's not too hard for the radio. He's too soft to do anything else but be on the radio. So that was frustrating to hear as someone who's not from the Bay, but deeply, deeply loves the, you know, the culture. I don't want to support this crab in the barrel, you know, mentality. But at the same time, like, bro, just keep, I don't know. I don't really know exactly how to describe how I feel about the whole thing, but I just kind of wish it didn't exist. The best part about it is it does put people onto Bay Area culture and the music. And I've been hearing a lot of people say that. My biggest takeaway from that ideal is that if you love Drake, you're probably not going to dive deeply into Bay Area music because you don't listen to good music. And I said what I said. That's my 2 cents, and I'm going to leave it at that.

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1: I have a request tonight. When you hear this, that is the introduction.

0: I spoke to Yahweh, I've been meditating. He told me that heaven's waiting. I told him I'm hesitating on some things. On some things. He told me that heaven's waiting. I told him I'm hesitating on some things. I told him I'm hesitating on some things. I told him I'm hesitating on some things. I spoke to Yahweh, I've been meditating. He told me that heaven's waiting. I told him I'm hesitating on some things.
1: Woo! Corey Moby coming with that heat. That was him and Bun B and Toby Nwigwe. Even though he doesn't give him credit anywhere on the track, you know that's his voice doing the hook. Hesitate. What a jam. Before that, we had Kehlani featuring Clips. Donnell Jones setting us up for some R&B energy that we're definitely going to be tapping into soon. We had Denzel Curry with the Real Band, the Cold-Blooded Soul Band. And yes, Reality Check from Binary Star, which we all got to have that moment. We all got to have a reality check from time to time. This is Just Right on K-Hum, Radio Without the Rules. We're going to hear a word from Savita Health. And I got some Tribe Called Quest coming up next, as well as another one from Branches.
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7: Do I love you? 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

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Take a moment. That was Stingy from Jane Hancock. And yes, this is the last hour, so we always get into a lot of R&B. Thank you so much to Savita Health. Let's keep it going.

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So beautiful. And no, we're not taking any breaks. But this one is an absolute throwback in the R&B world. Tell me you were anticipating some Casey and JoJo tonight. Come on.

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That's one of those gems you don't hear enough people talk about unless they be making love, and well, they're probably busy. But that is Chicken Grease from D'Angelo. May he rest in peace. And we are just at the end of my show. It's not quite over yet. I got a couple more songs I'm going to play for you. But I want to say thank you to Savita Health as well as everybody tuned in. Peace and love and thank you.

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walking, and I went on up the street. 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

Wednesdays, Wednesdays. What do you do with your Wednesday evening? 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

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I know it makes me feel better, especially when I'm playing music for all of you. 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

0: Bro, I cannot find my keys. 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
1: Did you look in the greenhouse?
0: Wait, what? 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
1: Oh, yeah, man. 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
0: What time is the show? I feel like we're going to be late. 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
0: Forget it, man. 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
1: No way, man. 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Wait right here.
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0: What the?
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1: I got the idea for this song. I guess somebody was telling me at a party once, a couple of years back. I don't know how we got around to this conversation, but somebody started telling me that there was all these missing years in the life of Jesus. He was missing from the time he was 12 until he was 30. And I said, you mean like nobody knew where he was? And he said, nobody. So that kind of like stuck in the back of my mind, you know? I thought, nobody. One of the most influential and controversial figures in the history of mankind. Nobody knows where he was for 18 years. I snuck away on a fishing trip once with this waitress for a couple of days, and by the time we got back to Nashville, everybody knew where we were. Jesus, the missing years. It was raining. It was cold. West Bethlehem was no place for a 12-year-old. So he packed his bag and he headed out to find out what the world's about. He went to France. He went to Spain. He found love, he found pain. He found stores, so he started to shop. But he had no money, so he got in trouble with a cop. Kids in trouble with the cops from Israel didn't have no home. So he cut his hair and he moved to Rome. It was there he met his Irish bride. And they rented a flat on the Lower East Side of Rome. Italy, that is. Music publishers, bookbinders, Bible belters, money changers, spoon benders, and lots of pretty Italian chicks. Charlie bought some popcorn. Billy bought a car.

down here they do, cause we all reside down the block inside 23 Skidoo. Wine was flowing, so were beers, so Jesus found his missing years. He went to a dance and said, "This don't move me." So he hiked up his pants and he went to a movie. On his 13th birthday, he saw Rebel Without a Cause. He went straight on home and invented Santa Claus, who gave him a gift and he responded in kind. He gave the gift of love and went out of his mind. 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At least not back then, anyhow. Jesus was a good guy. 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He discovered the Beatles. He recorded with the Stones. Once he even opened up a three-way package in Southern California for old George Jones. And Charlie bought some popcorn. And Billy bought a car. Someone almost bought the farm, but they didn't go that far. And things shut down at midnight, at least round here they do, cause we all reside down the block inside 23 Skidoo. The years went by like sweet little days, with babies crying pork chops and Beaujolais. When he woke up, he was 17. The world was angry. The world was mean. Why, the man down the street and the kid on the stoop all agreed to life stank. All the world smelled like poop. Baby poop, that is. The worst kind. So he grew his hair long and threw away his comb. Headed back to Jerusalem to find Ma and Dad and home. But when he got there, the cupboard was bare, except for an old black man with a fishing rod. He said, "What are you going to be when you grow up?" Jesus said, "God." Oh my God, what have I got myself into? I'm a human corkscrew. All my wine is blood. They're going to kill me, Mama. They don't like me, bud. 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And he went there awful quick. All them people killed him. And he wasn't even sick. So come and gather around me, my contemporary peers, and I'll tell you all the story of Jesus, the missing years.

0: midnight. At least round here they do. 'Cause we all reside down the block inside 23 Skidoo. We all reside down the block inside 23 Skidoo.
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0: Rufus, Rufus, where are you, buddy?
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0: Golden retriever, red collar, Lassie near Sequoia Park.
1: Sarah posted to Humbled Paws Cause. Within minutes, her neighbors started looking, checking backyards, pulling ring footage, keeping an eye out on their dog walks.
2: 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Yeah, down at Community Garden on H Street.
1: 3 hours.
0: Oh my God, Rufus! I thought I lost you forever.
1: This has happened over 10,000 times in the last 12 years. Just neighbors helping neighbors.
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'Twas then he felt alone and wished that he'd gone straight and watched out for a simple twist of fate. They walked along by the old canal, a little confused, I remember well, and stopped into a strange hotel with a neon burning bright. He felt the heat of the night hit him like a freight train moving with a simple twist of fate. A saxophone someplace far off played as she was walking on by the arcade, as the light bust through a beat-up shade where he was waking up. She dropped a coin into the cup above a blind man at the gate and forgot about a simple twist of fate.

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He didn't see her anywhere. He told himself he didn't care. Pushed the window open wide. Felt that emptiness inside, to which he just could not relate. Brought on by a simple twist of fate.

simple twist of fate. People tell me it's a sin to know and feel too much within. I still believe she was my twin, but I

Mindfulness is perspective. Let's take some time to pause, breathe, and allow ourselves to center so that we can be open to every possibility in any situation. 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

bread. Tried to pay the checker, but the checker shook his head. He said the price was up by twice more than I could afford. I hung my head and headed for the door.

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0: Hey, kids, have I ever told you about K-Hum Kids?
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0: They are arguably our most important citizens.
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0: Yes, exactly like you, honey, and I want to shout them all out on the radio.
3: I want to be shout out.
0: And I totally will. All you have to do is email me their first name, the school they're on their way to, and the best time to be heard.
3: Well, if she's going to be shout out, I should also.
0: Of course, I will shout you out too, brother, I promise. If they have a favorite song, include that also.
2: Bro, what about me?
0: Well, I'll shout you out too, babe, but I'm not bro, I'm dad.
2: Okay, bro.
0: So let's show them all that we see them, we hear them, and we appreciate just how great they are. Let's make them all K-Hum Kids. All you have to do is email me, Toby, T-O-B-Y, at khum.com, and I'll take care of the rest, because K-Hum Kids are...
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1: Oh! Oh yeah, come on with it now. Let me see what you got.

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Fridays are the best. 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

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And that is my show and the name of it. What's up, y'all? This is Goldilocks coming at you. And on Wednesday nights, I bring you amazing hip-hop from both around the world and from artists that are right here in Humboldt County. I also bring you some R&B, some reggae, some big soul selections, and it is all just right. It is so nice, and it's the perfect way to spend your Wednesday evening. So you can still have those friends over. You can play some games, but throw my show on. I'm telling you, you will enjoy yourself to the fullest. And it is sponsored by Savita Health. 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
1: We were playing in the sand, and you found a little band. 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
1: 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My name is Toby. This is Toby in the Morning on Thursday, May 28th. Little sure shot to start your morning there, huh? Carl Benson, the original backing for the BC Boys song, Sure Shot. Didn't sound right, quite right without the dog. Roar, roar, roar. There you go. I just inserted it, so you're okay. What is going on today? I am going to be joined in the booth today at about 9:30 by Matt Beck. He's going to be talking to us about a school fundraiser that's happening. I have got tickets to give away, a plenty of galore today, or this weekend marks Stampede, the Country Musical Festival, out at the Ferndale Fairgrounds. It is going to be a craft beer and wine expo as well as a country music concert. And I've got tickets to give away. In fact, I'm going to give away my first pair of tickets at the bottom of the hour, 6:30. I'm going to do a call in and reward. I've been liking rewarding my early listeners. Generally, we do our ticket giveaways, you know, 10 o'clock when there's more people listening. But you get up early. You're on that grind. Your boots on the ground. You deserve to be rewarded. You deserve a little tip of the cap, a little extra leg up. So I'm going to be giving away some tickets at 6:30 to that in a call-in basis. You'll be able to call me at 707-232-KHUM. If you're thinking about heading to the beach today, I would suggest maybe scheduling it for tomorrow or even later. Let the beaches calm down. There is a severe weather alert, beach hazard warning, in effect until about 11 o'clock tonight. Increased threat of sneaker waves are expected on the coastal northern coastal Humboldt, southwestern Humboldt counties and Mendocino counties. Now all the way through the evening, impacts large unexpected waves can sweep across the beach without warning, sweeping people into the sea from rock jetties and beaches. These sneaker waves can also move large objects such as logs, crushing anyone and caught underneath. So do not be fooled by the ocean, folks. It's probably a good idea to kind of steer clear if you can. If you are on the beach for any reason whatsoever, do not be fooled by calm seas. It can turn on a dime. So, beach hazard warning in effect. Let's jump right in. Let's get busy on our KHUM musical train today. Let's start off with a little John Hartford. Nobody eats at Limbaugh's anymore. What's going on with Limbaugh's?

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2: 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These ancestors were always engaged in natural hazard mitigation. The ancestral Wiyot may simply have thought of risk assessment and hazard planning as exercising common sense, while modern-day Wiyot operate within a much more complex regulatory environment. 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
0: All right, it is time for me to reward our early morning listeners. You are up with the worms and the birds. Your boots on the ground, you're getting it done. Just like me. But I want to reward you for it. I don't want to wait around till 10 o'clock, 11 o'clock to give away tickets when the most people are listening. I'll reward them later, trust me. But you deserve a little tip of the cowboy hat. This weekend over at the Ferndale Fairgrounds, we have the Stampede. 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You can camp on site. And I've got two tickets. 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If you give me a call right now, give me a call at 707-232-5486. That's 707-232-KHUM. If you want a couple of tickets to the Stampede Country Music Beer and Wine Festival in Ferndale this weekend. In the meantime, in the in-between time, let's go ahead and get right back into our K-Hummy ways. Here's the infamous String Dusters with Live Rosin.

0: 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We're going to stop for a very quick commercial break. And when we come back, we'll squeeze a couple more songs out of this before we get to the next top of our next hour.
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1: 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Just neighbors helping neighbors.
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All right. That was David Francais, Sunday morning, bringing us to the very top of the hour, 7 o'clock a.m. You are listening to 104.3 or 104.7, whichever one is coming in the most clear for you. We certainly don't judge. You do you, boo. And if you run out of signal altogether, don't you worry about a thing. We got you covered on khum.com, streaming live all over the world. As always, if you are streaming outside the Humboldt area, I would love to hear from where you are listening. You can always email me, Toby, T-O-B-Y, at khum.com, or give me a call right here in the studio, 707-232-KHUM. I'd like to congratulate Jerry on winning two tickets to the Stampede Festival, the country music beer wine festival over at the Ferndale County Fairgrounds this weekend, happening all weekend. Going to be a fun time. I've got more tickets to give away as well, so I'll be giving those out throughout the show. I think I'll give my next pair away at the end of K-Hum Kids, let's say 8:30. Another pair going up on the block, and all you got to do to get them is call me and say, hey, I like country music, I like beer, I like wine, I want to go to a festival. Sounds like a good day and a good time to do it. All right, we're going to get involved in some more K-Hum music here. Why don't we do a little Weis Blood and Dromada?

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3: Out there, this is Ricky Ray. When I ain't skinning them rattlers, I'm listening to K-Hunt.

depths of your ignorance, you should ask, why am I here? Why have you never heard these stories? Why has your poor education told you that the whites are the heroes and the blacks and browns are the enemy? In the way, property, less than, savage, godless, and you have the audacity, no, the caucasity, to perceive inconvenient truths to be complaining. In a learning institute,

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That same smug look carried by your ancestors that enslaved and lynched and murdered and maimed and plundered.

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But we've gone so far in the colonial process that we barely exist to you. We aren't something to be seen or respected, or something that stands even as a cautionary tale to how to avoid dehumanization and assimilation and ignorance and brutality and imperialism or genocide, because we are an inconvenient Indian. Something that challenges your own sense of superiority. Something you don't have to think about because you don't have to think about it. And look, your privilege is showing. I hope you learned two things here. First, don't do that. And second, why do you spend so much time complaining and not putting your energy into actually helping your people be better? By not being this, not this, never this, the capacity.

0: Now, right, a little infamous String Dusters Working Man Blues. We are going to stop, take a very quick commercial break, let our very valuable sponsors of Morning Mindfulness let us know who they are so that we indeed at the other side of this break can get mindful. We're going to be doing a little reading from Epicetus today, basically talking about it is what it is. And we got cool music to go with it, but not before we get our very, very cool liner from Ziggy Marley. Stay tuned.
1: 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Humboldt Grown Radio without the rules. Ja.

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5: 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We appreciate them allowing us to take a step back, take a deep breath, take a different perspective on things. It helps. It helps. It really, really helps. As always, kind of the ongoing thread is that there are often two truths or more that are equally as correct, depending upon how you look on it. And that stands to reason. I mean, I love that analogy, that picture of two people standing, and on the floor in front of them is either a six or a nine, depending on what side you're looking at it, and they're yelling their opinions. That's a six. Nope, it's a nine. They're both right. It's that easy. And as soon as you adapt and adopt the fact that they're both right and understand viscerally what that means to the greater conversation, then you give yourself inner peace. You give yourself a chance to relax. I might not agree with what you're saying, but it doesn't make you wrong. We like to read every now and then from the Daily Stoic. It's 366 Meditations on Wisdom, Perseverance, and the Art of Living from the Stoics that went before us, Seneca, Epictetus, and Marcus Aurelius. It is an amazing bedside book to have. Just kind of grab a quick inspiration on your way to bed or on your way up and out of the house. Today we're going to read from the November 1st offering. It is broken up by days so that you can track your daily inspirations. It's called Accepting What It Is. Epictetus said, "Don't seek for everything to happen as you wish it would, but rather wish that everything happens as it actually will. Then your life will flow well." Something happened that we wish had not. Which of these is the easiest to change? Our opinion on it or the event that has already passed? The answer is obvious. Accept what happened and change your wish that it had not happened. Stoicism calls this the art of acquiescence, to accept rather than fight every little thing. And the most practiced Stoics take it a step further. Instead of simply accepting what happens, they urge us to actually enjoy what has happened, whatever it is. Nietzsche, many centuries later, coined the perfect expression to capture this idea, amor fati. I love that term, amor fati. It means a love of fate. It's not just accepting, it's loving everything that happens, good, bad, or indifferent. To wish for what has happened to happen is a clever way to avoid disappointment, because nothing is contrary to your desires. But to actually feel gratitude for what happens, to love it, that's a recipe for happiness and joy. Morning Mindfulness is made possible by Maple Plumbing Service, New Life Service Company, and Humboldt Area Foundation. Let us go ahead and listen to a few songs that cement the way it is, up to and including, and starting with Bruce Hornsby and The Range, The Way It Is, the Bee Eaters version of The Way It Is, and Dave Matthews Band's Funny, The Way It Is.

0: No, right. Ages and Ages as it is. Wrapping up our morning mindfulness, accepting, not just accepting what happens, but actually looking forward to relishing and loving it as an event in our life, for good or for worse. It is what happens, and it is what it is. Dave Matthews, Funny the Way It Is, and Bruce Hornsby in the Range, That's the Way It Is. I did do an Audible. I pulled the double version of That's the Way It Is, because why listen to the same song twice, even if it's by different bands? But I digress. Before we launch into a quick commercial break and get ourselves ready for K-Hum Kids at the top of the hour, I want to champion you to stop by Arcata Pro Floor and say hello. They've got amazing options for flooring. Even if you're not in the market for flooring at the very moment, it's good to know what they have when you might need it. Hardwood, laminate, vinyl plank, pet-friendly carpet. Look for the big yellow building on the corner of 7th and H Streets, just one block south of the plaza. Go in and tell them Toby in the Morning said to come on in and say hello. All right, quick commercial break, and then we've got time for a few more before the top of the hour, and then we'll do our K-Hum Kids.
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0: Hey, kids, have I ever told you about K-Hum Kids?
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0: They are arguably our most important citizens.
5: Like me?
0: Yes, exactly like you, honey, and I want to shout them all out on the radio.
6: I want to be shout out.
0: And I totally will. All you have to do is email me their first name, the school they're on their way to, and the best time to be heard.
6: Well, if she's going to be shout out, I should also.
0: Of course, I will shout you out too, brother, I promise. If they have a favorite song, include that also.
5: Bro, what about me?
0: Well, I'll shout you out too, babe, but I'm not bro, I'm dad.
5: Okay, bro.
0: So let's show them all that we see them, we hear them, and we appreciate just how great they are. Let's make them all K-Hum Kids. All you have to do is email me, Toby, T-O-B-Y, at khum.com, and I'll take care of the rest, because K-Hum Kids are...
4: Awesome! Important!
5: Seen!
6: Aura!
0: Yeah, all of that, I think. K-Hum Kids is brought to you by the Club for Fitness and BMW of Humboldt Bay.

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Only because of the most amazing, hardest working, sexiest translators in the whole translator business. Translator K282AD. My own personal droid. That's how I look at it and feel about it. My name is Toby. This is Toby in the Morning. It is Thursday, May 28th, not Wednesday. Lest we forget that we misplaced a whole day with Monday's Memorial Day, but that's all right because that puts us way closer to the end than the beginning. If you reach out just a little bit, stretch that arm, stretch. Yep, that's Friday. You're touching it right there. Boom, I can see it on the horizon. And I've got at least a half hour of music to get us a little bit closer as we rock our way into the schools that we're on our way to, the halls of higher learning. My aim and my purpose is to make sure that you are motivated, ready, and energized. KHUM Kids time. If you've got something that you want to hear, give me a call inside the booth, 707-232-KHUM. But I've got plenty lined up just in case, up to and including Charlie's on his way out to Laurel Tree, my man Charlie, and I actually remembered what school he went to for the first time, because look at me being a big boy and learning myself. We never stop learning, kids. We never stop learning. Charlie wants to hear Starman by David Bowie, and that is a stellar request. Way better than Pooh Bum, but we won't go there. Here's a little Starman, David Bowie. Charlie, have a great day at school, brother.

All right, just got a call-in request for Rocky Raccoon. I am absolutely in love with this song. Always have been, all my life. And this is coming from a person who doesn't necessarily like the Beatles all that much. I have gone on record as saying that. And it's hard to say to some people that might like the Beatles. There's a time and a place for every song. There is always a time and a place for this song. And I am so sorry that I got off the phone so quickly as my song was ending very quickly that I did not get your name. If you'd like to call back and let me know who you are, I'd be happy to give you a proper shout out. But up to and including right now, let's do your song. Here is Rocky Raccoon by the Beatles.

0: such a great tune. Really, really is. And with no warning whatsoever at any given time of the day, I will find myself just bebopping along the street, bebopping along through life, and just break out into that. Just kind of, it's my own personal sunny side of the street anthem. I like it. And I did get a call back from our dedicated listener who is driving a bus full of kids. Well, you know, probably big van. He's not an actual bus driver, but it was, in fact, Mr. Evan Schwartz. Evan Schwartz for 5th District Supervisor elect. Who knows? Who knows? We got June 2nd is our primary, and our primary is the final results for our supervisor elect. So get out there and vote, people. There is a staggering amount of people that have not gone in and voted, have not put in their mail votes. We've got June 2nd on the ballot. Make sure that you know where your polling place is and get out there and vote. And I will do everything that I can to have Mr. Schwartz on the show so you can get to know him a little bit better perhaps next week. We are working to make that happen. And just in case you don't question or you question whether or not the universe is real, I had Miss Mary Burke on the show the other day, and it's on my list to reach out to Mr. Burke to find out if he would like to come on and say hello to you. And here he was calling as a request for Rocky Raccoon, for his kids, and all of the van on their way to Laurel Tree. Kids, have a great day at school. We're going to stop and take a very quick commercial break, and we're going to get right back into it with a little Bruno Mars, 21 Pilots. I've got some Kesha. I've got some Shakira. Hello tonight. Don't let me do that again. I'll be right back.
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0: All right, what do you say we jump right back in this Evan Schwartz-driven bus on the way to school. I love it. I absolutely love it. Hey, this sounds very odd to say, but I have not done 21 Pilots in a while. I'm like, what? My kids were even called me out on it. They said, you know, it's been a minute since you've done 21 Pilots. And it's like, that ends today because the 21 Pilots get us all going. Let's do a little Fairly Local from Blurry Face. Here is 21 Pilots.

Well, how oxymoronic that there's a line in that song that said, yo, this song will never be on the radio. Well, I beg to differ. Here's a little Kesha, Die Young, for my little CC out there. Have an awesome day. Heart.

I like that boot stomp hand clap thing that she does, kind of like Macklemore's, what's that, Raise the Roof or whatever. And much more user-friendly lyrics than brushing my teeth with a bottle of Jack. How about a little Shakira, Shakira, and Wyclef? Oh!

0: perfection.
1: All right, so I'm going to play one of the most sought-after songs by kids all over, at least Hiller Park. All the ones that come and see me, they're always coming up and saying, we want a little Ella Langley, Choose in Texas. And I am not going to say no to that. So I'm going to play a little Choose in Texas. However, there is a little bit of a hidden meaning behind this, because right after Ella Langley, I'm going to play Allie Walker, since we're going to be on a country music kick. Allie Walker is headlining the Stampede Country Music Festival this weekend over at the Ferndale Fairgrounds. That's going to be a craft beer and wine festival, as well as 2 days full of country music, of wonderful festivities that I want to send you to. So as soon as I start playing Allie Walkner's I Like Big Trucks, I Like Big Trucks, and I'm sure it's not that, but how do you read that line and not go right into something having to do with big butts? Anyhow, I digress. Give me a call in the studio. I will give you a pair of tickets to this weekend's Stampede, 707-232-KHUM. That's 232-5486 soon as Allie Walker's I Like Big Trucks starts, that's going to be right after this, Ella Langley, Choose in Texas.

0: on, baby.
1: Well, there we go, sidestepping Shakira talking about brushing her... No, it was Kesha. There we go, sidestepping Kesha talking about brushing her teeth with a bottle of Jack, but walk right into Ella Langley singing about drinking Jack all by herself. Ella, get some friends. That's all. We won't address drinking alone. Just get some friends, and then it'll make it normal. All right, I am going to play one more song. Kids, that's all for you. The K-Hem kids, have a wonderful day at school today. The very next time that we meet, it will be on the way to school. And guess what? I am doing Hairband Friday, because last week, I don't know if you were paying attention or listening, but somebody called in, my friend Bailey. She sent me a text message that said, can I hear Cherry Pie? And I was like, not Warrant. And she said, yes. And I said, say less, cuz. So I got Warrant on there, which led me to absolutely have to put some Poison on there. And then somebody called in, Steve Geeter of Canifest fame and glory. He called in and said, bro, if you're going to play Poison, then you've got to play Twisted Sister. And then one thing led to another, but there were so many amazing hair bands that were left off that list. So I am going to do a full block K-Hum Kids hair band. This is going to be way more for the driver than the kids. But kids, trust me, bring your air guitars and drumsticks, because we are going to rock your bus all the way to school. All right. Speaking of trucks and buses and country music, let's do one from Ali Walker. Ali Walker is going to be headlining Stampede, the country music beer and wine festival over at the Ferndale Fairgrounds this weekend. And I've got a pair of tickets. I'm going to save you $100. They're $50 a piece for the 2-day passes. I've got 2 2-day passes for you. Get yourself a bracelet. Get yourself free admission to Stampede by calling me right now. 707-232-5486, 232-KHUM. And I will give those tickets away. Here's a little Ali Walker. Here's who's going to be on your stage this weekend in Ferndale.

0: All right, that does it for our K-Hum Kids. Like to congratulate Sue for being the first caller for a pair of tickets. Just got off the phone with Sue. She is very excited. She was a longtime listener, is a longtime listener, but hasn't won anything in a while, and it's time to get that rectified by giving her two pairs of tickets to the two-day country music beer and wine festival happening at the Ferndale Fairgrounds this weekend. I do have another pair to give away. I will be giving away in our final hour together between 11 and 12 today. So tune in and be a caller for that if you're interested in going to Stampede, the country music festival. All right, we're going to stop for a very quick commercial break. And when we come back on the other side, let's do some Todd Snyder, America's favorite pastime. It's got to be baseball.
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0: Duran Jones and the Indications, Flower Moon, bringing us to a very quick commercial break. 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All right, quick commercial break. We'll do some Begonia right here on the way back through.
1: I'm Chuck Rogers. 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Here's what's happening. Invasive insect. If you bought a grape plant, a grapevine from the Eureka Costco recently, the Humboldt County Agriculture Office says it might be infested with an invasive insect. Anyone who bought a grape plant from the Eureka Costco on or after April 21st should contact the Humboldt County Agriculture Commissioner's Office. Details at the outpost. 3rd Street Eureka. Check out the new mural at St. Vincent de Paul's Dining Hall in Eureka. The mural by two local artists was unveiled Wednesday. It's titled Share the Bounty, and it depicts a forest scene with woodland critters enjoying some very tasty foods. Photos of the mural and more news at LostCoastOutpost.com. Anytime.
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0: All right. Begonia right here, bringing us to the very top of the next hour, 9 o'clock a.m., which brings us all kinds of fun things happening. 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We certainly don't judge. K-H-U-M, K-H-U-M, out of Cut, Eureka, Arcata, Fortuna, all over Humboldt County. And we have busted the borders with K-H-U-M.com, streaming live all over the world. Why don't you just tell me what you want to watch? Movie phone, Kramer, anyone? I know Dale gets it. I always tell Dale that I'm fishing for his acceptance and recognition. To the actual movie phone? Oh my God, that's an amazing testament.
1: Yeah, that was 444 film.
0: Repeat what you just said, though.
1: I used to call up movie phone when I was a kid and like fall asleep to listening to the times.
0: That is epic. Would it loop again?
1: Or yeah, it would loop. Oh, it would play over and over. No passes are accepted for this feature. When do you accept? Hey, movie phone answering machine from like 35 years ago. When did you accept passes?
0: Very good question.
1: Because you never accepted passes.
0: Ever. Oh, you only ever put forth the restrictions of when they weren't valid.
1: In fact, I don't even know what a pass was.
0: I was just about to say, were there really any passes ever?
1: When I was a kid growing up in the 90s, there was not like a movie pass.
0: Maybe it just made them sound cool. Maybe it gave them that Willy Wonka golden ticket feel like, oh,
1: or
0: you want it.
1: It's like the, if you're a member of the, of this network's family, you can't submit to America's Funniest Home Videos. Maybe it was like an internal thing where it's like if you're related to one of the Century family
0: You're talking to people. Do you have somebody that has a Century name tag?
1: Exactly. Do you have like a Century badge?
0: In your orbit.
1: Exactly.
0: Even.
1: Exactly. Like the club you were in for Blockbuster.
0: Yeah, right.
1: You know, the secret
0: the WoW
1: club. Exactly.
0: Yeah,
1: exactly.
0: That was a reference to the solid gold WoW pins that I earned as customer service representative in Blockbuster.
1: For us, it was sponsored. Movie Phone was sponsored by our local kind of like R&B radio, which was hip 102.5. Well, and dude, it lives in my memories. Hello,
0: I was
1: welcome
0: say,
1: to Movie
0: did
1: Phone,
0: the voice
1: brought to you by
0: KSFM
1: 102.5.
0: See, it did. So it had it.
1: Oh, 100%. Yeah,
0: that's that theatrical. That's what. So the episode Kramer Seinfeld, he decides to do his own live Movie Phone, not really computing the fact that it's a recording.
1: So when he just hears the generic, like press 6 for this one, and he just hears a generic beep, and he doesn't know what number they chose.
0: So he's got that Kramer.
1: Why don't you just tell me what?
0: Why don't you just tell me what you want to see?
1: It's so stupid. Thank you for letting us explain a joke to you.
0: Yeah, exactly.
1: This is the joy of old men.
0: It's also the joy of talking to the masses. There are going to be people that weren't privy to.
1: It's also the joy, but it is the specific joy of having someone like Caleb here, where you're like, oh, let me tell you.
0: Yeah, exactly.
1: I'm such an old man.
0: Sit down, boy.
1: Sit down and let me tell you what it was like 10 years ago.
0: Break out my whittling stick. The year was 30-06.
1: Totally. But what is funny is that's really true. It does feel like that with the amount of technology. You know, it does feel like
0: I love
1: the
0: it.
1: World is completely different.
0: I want to be the porch sitter, rocking chair sitter, sweet tea drinking, gather round kids, let me tell you a tale. You know, I can't wait for that.
1: With your iPod shuffle.
0: Yeah, back in my day, you know, like stay off my lawn. But no, it's going to be that whole like, no. Give you a rotary phone that I find at the flea market and offer the kids $5 if they can tell me what kind of – or how to make a phone call on it. You explain to me how you'd make a phone call. I'll give you the phone number. You tell me what to do.
1: I wonder if there will ever be a backlash at all, you know, to the newer – I mean, analog stuff, you know, is so niche now. You know, if you're collecting records, that's a big thing. But it's a niche thing. I wonder if the like – just the technological AI – if that's going to have
0: more than likely is that – you're talking about some sort of a terrorist attack, some side of utopia.
1: No, just more
0: dystopian.
1: More culturally, people being like, oh, I'm so sick of, you know, the way people want like buttons to come back in their cars.
0: Right.
1: We experiment with this for about 20 years. We're like, actually, this is kind of stupid. We kind of like, you know, like,
0: ooh, interesting.
1: We have this big like screen in the newer car that we have. It's awful.
0: Yeah.
1: It is just awful.
0: Well, they're telling you not to look at your screens for your driving purposes.
1: Oh, yes. While blasting me with nothing. With also, your system, your car's not going to work unless you get the update.
0: Yeah. Full circle old man. Okay, this is right to old man. You know what drives me crazy and I don't talk enough about?
1: What's up?
0: That the fact that there are liquor stores off the freeway. Like driving, I-5 or whatever, you could stop. You can get McDonald's, Arby's, and a bottle of whatever you want.
1: Yes. Oh, well, God.
0: In the middle of nowhere. Totally. I don't understand. Do not drink and drive. Do not drink and drive. But if you're driving, stop here.
1: Yeah,
0: you
1: exactly.
0: know, get this.
1: Well, I mean,
0: drink it when you get home.
1: There is no consistency. We're also like, hey, really pay attention to driving, except for the billboards, except for the flashing LED lights.
0: Exactly. Here in Humble, except for when the Crabs hit a home run.
1: Yeah, exactly. Exactly. Except for the flying baseballs.
0: Why is that okay? Why? And they promote that. Like, hey, we smash a window every now and then. Like, why is that fun? Old men. Old men.
1: I don't know.
0: Well, why don't you just tell me what's going to make you happy?
1: Just tell us what you want to see is basically what we're saying.
0: Fall asleep to movie phone, folks. That's the takeaway. All right. We have brought ourselves to a time to get into a song because I am expecting a guest any minute. I'm going to be joined by Mr. Matt Beck. You've met Matty. We call him Matty. Matt is the manager of Brett McFarlane. He was also very integral in the Food for People and getting all of that thing going, and then Arcata Rising as well. So he's been in and out of the booth where he's a big fan and friend and family member of Kahum. And we're going to be talking to him a little bit about Jacoby Creek School Spring Fling coming up shortly. Yeah, he's going to give us all the details. So he'll be here any moment. But in the meantime and in between time, excuse me for the coffee hiccup. It's because I haven't eaten nearly enough food, but that is going to be changing. I promise you that. Why don't we get into a little Space Cadet by the Murlocs while we await my guest?

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0: All right. That was a little, I'm sorry. I just read the title. I was sitting here talking with my wonderful guest who you know and you love, and I'll introduce him more in a minute. But I looked up, not paying attention to what was playing, and it's a band called Beirut, and the song is No, No, No. And that seems to work very well. Beirut. No, no, no, no. You could actually add a few more no's. Mr. Matty Beck, how are you, sir?
1: I'm great. How are you, Toby?
0: Good. You guys remember and know and love Mr. Matty Beck. He is connected to Brett McFarland from the Music and Management Side of Perspective. He's been involved with the Food for People drive last year, Arcata Rising. Maddie was there and helpful and all of that stuff that was going on. This is the first time that I've seen you in a little while, though. It's been a little bit.
1: It's been a spell. Absolutely.
0: Great to see you. And we got talking baseball.
1: Oh.
0: So here's my feather in my cap. So I get my biggest critique by the powers that be is that I talk too much. Go figure. I'm a DJ. I've been told in my interviews to reel it back in, to like keep it to 10 minutes or so. I had an interview with Connor Fitzgerald this week. Do you know Connor? He did the about to come out Lose Team, the history of the Humboldt Crabs. Going to be playing at the Minor 6th and 8th. I did an interview with him and it took 13 minutes. And my guys came back. He's like, hey, your interview was good time. I'm like, and it was about baseball. Don't leave out. It was about I could talk about baseball for an hour and a half without breathing.
1: Unquestionably.
0: But you're here to talk to us a little bit about something you've got going on this weekend.
1: That's correct.
0: Yeah, tell me about the Jacoby Creek Spring Fling, of which I've been talking about. What's going on?
1: That's correct. So, I am the co-president of the Jacoby Creek Children's Education Foundation, which is a nonprofit that was founded back in 1983

0: to help support all the educational goals of the fantastic Jacoby Creek School. You know, I think we all are well aware that public education, you know, has been through a lot of changes in the last many years. Funding is all over the place.
1: Yeah.
0: And, you know, to maintain excellence in education, it takes a lot of energy.
1: Sure.
0: It takes a lot of funds. So what we do is we raise the funds outside of the state budget annually that allow Jacoby Creek to provide incredible things like drama, music, athletics, foreign language, technology, social emotional learning.
1: Yeah.
0: And it's, you know, people all over the county drive incredible lengths every morning to bring their kids to Jacoby Creek.
1: I get a lot. My KHM kids, most of my dedications, I would say, come from Jacoby Creek.
0: Yeah, yeah, it's a remarkable community. I'm fortunate. I have two kids there. We live in district, and it has been an incredible experience for me. Surprisingly good.
1: Yeah.
0: And so, you know, I feel privileged to be a part of helping perpetuate, you know, it's more than the sum of its parts. When you're there, you can feel it.
1: Yeah.
0: And that doesn't happen by accident. So, you know, I recognized that early on, and I wanted to be part of perpetuating that. And so over the years, I've now grown to help be president of the board. And so,
1: it's because of your focal points. They fall outside your standard kind of unified curriculum. You know, like you said, the social points, the art points, the things that hit the cutting room floor in some public schooling systems and things like that, that reaps the benefits of happy children, and happy children create this energy, this buzz.
0: It does. I think it provides a very well-balanced educational experience for these kids, and we're seeing them thrive when they get to Arcata High, and they go on to Stanford and UC Berkeley
1: and all
0: over the place. And it's a remarkable culture to have right here in our rural county, where there really truly is this excellence in education. And I'm not taking anything away from any other school districts. I know so many people who are working really hard and so dedicated,
1: of course,
0: to our kids in the community. But this is where my kids are. I have the up close snapshot of it. And so, yeah, this Saturday at the Jacoby Creek School, we're hosting our annual Spring Fling.
1: Excellent.
0: And so this is a community building event. We do multiple fundraisers throughout the school that we focus on the student body and the families. This is kind of our attempt at opening up to more people who want to learn about what's going on there. There's no admission. You know, it's 21 plus so that we can pour donated beer and wine to help raise money at the school, which is a really fun and unique and exciting thing.
1: Yeah. And like you said, the energy that surrounds that school, you get to feel it palpably yourself. You get to go and experience what this energy that you're talking about.
0: I mean, it's remarkable. And we talk about the arts and culture that we're trying to proliferate through the foundation. One of the features of the event is the off-campus band, which is a band that's made up entirely of staff and teachers.
1: Oh, wow.
0: And so, you know, they play a really wide dynamic range of stuff, you know, from the band to the Grateful Dead to Tom Petty.
1: It's got a real classic
0: Rocky vibe. And we DJ some music that gets into some 90s hip hop and all sorts of fun stuff. And it just, it's a great time to let loose, to learn more about what we have going on at the school, ways to support it. We'll have some really awesome auction items that I want to feature for a second.
1: Yes, please.
0: You know, again, you know, the community makes this possible.
1: Sure.
0: And so some of the folks over at Salt and Tanuki's Den, Redwood Curtain, Humboldt Cider Company, The Front Porch Inn, Crazy River Cider. Pam Ritter has done a remarkable painting that she's donated. Mr. Barsanti from Jacoby Creek is doing a rafting trip that you can bid on.
1: Oh, wow.
0: I have a dear friend who's the operations manager at the X Games, which happens to be at Cal Expo this year.
1: No kidding.
0: And I've got two VIP gold passes to go down and take the X Games. I'm going to take my son down there this year to check it out. So, you know, we're trying to broaden the incentivizing.
1: Yeah.
0: And, but you know, the auction isn't the center point. The center point is to come hang out with us, enjoy some music. We have Alma's pulling up with her food truck. We're going to have I think Peng Zhu is doing some kind of Asian sushi sort of stuff. And so it's really just a fun party.
1: You're going to go and you're going to have to remind yourself that your kids get to experience this as their education. You know, like, this is a great party. Like, no, no, no. The bigger picture here is that bring your families, bring your kids, and they get to experience this level of energy. It's energy, man. It's all about that.
0: No, it's a great community. And just to clarify for the event, it is 21 plus.
1: That's right.
0: We have our activity center going. So Jacoby Creek families are welcome to RSVP and bring their kids, and they'll feed them pizza and show them a movie, take good care while you guys come over and have fun. And so, you know, really, this is about community building. We live in a small community. Yep. And, you know, it's very cliche, but, you know, we all have an opportunity to be the change that we want to see. It's easy to be disenfranchised with the state of affairs, whether it's in your town, in your county, in your state, in your country, whatever it is, it's easy to feel helpless.
1: Yep.
0: I think. And one of the things I try to focus on is the direct circle right around me, you know, my kids, their friends,
1: yeah,
0: the teachers. These are places we can make small differences every day that have a massive ripple effect,
1: yep,
0: by showing up, by leading by example. And so this is really a lot of what this event is about, is highlighting the incredible community,
1: yeah,
0: that we have at Jacoby Creek. And, you know, there's going to be administrators, teachers, all sorts of parents, and we're out there having fun. We're chattering, we're doing the thing. And it really, it doesn't feel like a school event once you get there. It feels kind of like just a really fun outdoor party in Bayside.
1: Super rad. Where can the listener go to get more information? Where do they sign up? Where do they how do they get there, and how do they?
0: Yeah, so jccef.org is our website, and it kind of highlights our mission and what we've been up to for the last 43 years. The event is at the Jacoby Creek School. It will be from 4 p.m. to 8 p.m. And you don't need to RSVP. You just show up, and there's no admission. Again, this is really about just bringing people together.
1: Awesome.
0: We'll have beer, wine, cider for sale. We'll have the food trucks. We'll have a few auction items and live music and a lot of community.
1: That's tremendous.
0: And we would love for you to bring your particular brand of community to share with us, because, you know, my kids have only been in the school now for 5 years. And I feel like when I got there, the year before they started, they were rebuilding the playground at the school.
1: Oh, okay.
0: And so they sent out an email that's like, hey, we need volunteers to help with this. And I'm like, oh, what better way for me to get to know the community we're walking into?
1: Yeah, exactly.
0: Than to go down. I used a post hole digger, dug out some holes to anchor the thing down, met some really lovely people who made me feel really welcome.
1: Sure.
0: That led to me volunteering for the Panther Pentathlon in September. Went in and cut some fruit to help this thing. And met a lovely group of people who were deeply engaged.
1: And going to be traveling this and traversing this path of education with you. These
0: precisely
1: are people,
0: yeah, why and not some of them were further down the road than, yeah, us, and were able to offer institutional
1: the
0: knowledge.
1: The elders of the village.
0: and you know, they recognized right away. They're like, hey, this is someone who wants to be involved. And, you know, next thing I knew, I was the treasurer, and now I'm the co-president. And we continue to welcome in young families. And all of the energy these people bring, it just – embellishes this already beautiful thing that's happening. So,
1: that's,
0: you
1: tremendous.
0: Know, if you've got kids at the school, if you're curious about the school, if you live in the neighborhood and you want to see what's going on over there, we would love to see you.
1: Pop by, 21 and over. I'm going to tell Jordan about it. So we'll be talking about it throughout the whole show from 6 a.m. to 6 p.m. today and tomorrow.
0: Love it.
1: And you said it's Saturday from 4 to 8.
0: 4 to 8 p.m. Show at the Jacoby Creek School. Yep, 1617 Old Arcata Road in Bayside.
1: Love it. Love it. Love you, Matt. Thank you very much for what you're doing for our community top to bottom. We won't even get involved with that, what you're doing for the Arcata Little League, which I think is tremendous. That would take another 6.5 hours. As it stands right now, we're going to go ahead and jump into a quick commercial break, find our way through it. And you know better than anyone, if you've been listening to me for more than 5 minutes after a cool interview, I need some time for myself. It's not you. It's me. I just need some time to level out. But I'm going to turn you over and put you into the very, very wonderful and capable hands of Sublime. Until the Sun Explodes. This is Jacob Knowles' very first written himself to perform by himself, Bradley Knowles' son, as the new Sublime. And I challenge you on this song. You tell me which one Bradley, which one's Jacob. They sound identical. We'll be right back.
2: 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Leaving it on the sidewalk? or on the roadside isn't an option, especially since mattresses and foundations can be recycled into new products.
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6: 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And that is my show and the name of it. What's up, y'all? This is Goldilocks coming at you. And on Wednesday nights, I bring you amazing hip-hop from both around the world and from artists that are right here in Humboldt County. I also bring you some R&B, some reggae, some big soul selections, and it is all just right. It is so nice, and it's the perfect way to spend your Wednesday evening. So, you can still have those friends over, you can play some games, but throw my show on. I'm telling you, you will enjoy yourself to the fullest. And it is sponsored by Civita Health, from 7 p.m. to 10 p.m. every Wednesday night here on K-Home Radio Without the Rules.

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This is Daniel Nickerson here from the Cowtown Sound in Makenu. 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

0: How that song is not called Rabbit Hole, I'll never understand. That is Brett McKenzie, Freak Out City. He is, of course, half of the Flight of the Conchords, along with Jermaine Clement. They do amazing music together, and they are, to my understanding, firing the machine back up. Going to be coming up with some new Flight of the Conchords stuff that should be out pretty soon. Keep an eye out for that. We're going to stop for a very quick commercial break, and by the time we get back, we're going to do the good time guide. Take a look at what's going on with your social calendar today. Let me just put it to you this way as a teaser. Day one of Forest Moon is today.
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2: The Badawat Wiyot in the ancestral Mad River Valley lived on active floodplains with seismically active watersheds for many thousands of years. These ancestors were always engaged in natural hazard mitigation. The ancestral Wiyot may simply have thought of risk assessment and hazard planning as exercising common sense, while modern-day Wiyot operate within a much more complex regulatory environment. 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
0: All right, what do you say we... Oh, geez. Let me stop that real quick. Sorry about that. What do you say we jump into the load, the good time guide, make sure that we understand exactly what's going on, because we are in the middle of, or beginning of, not even the middle, we are in the very beginning stages of the wildness that is Humboldt County as it comes alive for festival seasons, for event season. It's like Memorial Day is the absolute gateway to all things social, and we need to keep you on top of that. Excuse me. Our Good Time Guide is brought to us by Eureka Natural Foods Plaza and Eco Groovy Deals. Thank you very much to them for understanding the value of making sure that we stay in the know. We've got just talked to Maddie Beck about the Jacoby Creek School Spring Fling that's happening on Saturday at Jacoby Creek. 21 and over, get to know your next school. That is going to be from 4 to 8. That's a free event, and it's a just show up kind of a thing. We have the Humboldt Crabs taking the field on Friday, tomorrow, for game one of their season against the Novato Knicks. They will be playing all weekend, Friday, Saturday evening, Sunday afternoon. We have Friday night markets that kick off at 5:30 on Friday in Old Town Eureka. That is going to coincide with the kickoff today of the Forest Moon Festival. Forest Moon does start today. There is a ticketed event. Very, very small, intimate gathering called the Disturbance in the Forest. They're going to be playing a movie and have all kinds of stuff. You're going to have to go to forestmoonfestival.org. But that is a very limited amount of ticketed events. And then tomorrow, Friday night markets will be alive and rampant with all of the cosplay actors and actresses from Forest Moon. We are going to be broadcasting, not K-Hum, K-Slug. So Sabina from K-Slug will be broadcasting live from in front of the Del Norte Film Studios, where all of the activity will be for the Forest Moon. So it's kind of a double dip of Friday Night Markets, Humboldt Made, and the Forest Moon Festival. So do head over to forestmoonfestival.org to make sure that you stay up on all of the things that are happening within our Star Wars universe and Humboldt County, because it is going to be a very busy one. Lots more going on than that. And if you want to follow along with this, you can head over to khem.com and check out the Good Time Guide. We have got Humbrews has got a Feel Strange Sleepy Time Gorilla Museum in Arcata. So let me tell you a little bit about what that is. Humbrews, this evening, tonight, there's an avant-garde progressive metal band, Sleepy Time Gorilla Museum, and they will stage some visual and oral chaos sure to beautifully unsettle you. So go check out Humbrews for more information on that. We have a couple of other things going on today. Out for Business, Fatsy Klein's Parlor and Lounge is an LGBTQ plus professional networking mixer. That's a very cool event. Mike Craghead is going to be over at the Redwood Curtain Brewing Company playing his songs. Siren Song Open Mic, The Mighty Violets, Frankie Lost Souls over at Captain's Quarters. I do think also that Papa Wheelies has got something going on today. Let me pull that up really quick because I want to give them their due. Tomorrow, Friday. No Cover, All Ages, Flying Ohms, vocal and string duo extraordinaire. All ages are welcome. From Mozart to Morrissey, Hot Hair to Hozier, Bill Monroe to Billie Eilish, Telemann to Taylor Swift, and so much more. The country-based indie band TFO, the Flying Ohms, vocal and string duo extraordinaires, are playing over at Papa Wheelies in McKinleyville, 6 to 9. So go check them out. They're going to be a lot of fun, too. My goodness, so much going on brought us right to the top of our hour, of which we're just going to go ahead and jump right into. 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Let's get involved in a little Best Coast. 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
1: The California coast is one of the most desirable places to call home. After living much of my life in the Humboldt Hills, I'm now helping friends, family, and newcomers realize the real estate market is more manageable and less madness than it may appear, and that they too deserve their California dream. Though most of you may know me as Kat, I'm Catherine Mayer with Coldwell Banker Sellers Realty. I grew up right here, behind the Redwood Curtain, rooted in the Humboldt culture that sets this community apart. Whether you're investing, buying your first home, or searching for your forever space, let's make home happen right here in Humboldt. DRE number 0231-6654.
2: All right, what do you say we get involved in our Artist of the Week? This is where we like to peel back the layers of the onion that are the artists that create the art that we might even know and love on an intimate level. But how often do we actually get to know the people that do it? We are exploring the jaunty this week. Jordan's doing it at 3:30. I'm doing it at 10. Jordan already dropped the mic on anything that we could possibly do because he got to interview founder and lead guitarist and vocalist Katon Sullenberger yesterday, part one and part two. Jordan, did you air those interviews?
3: Yeah. So I was corrected as
2: well. Sorry to pull you in like a fishing line.
3: You're sitting
2: there doing nothing but swimming like you're supposed to, and then here's a hook in your mouth.
3: It's just ironic. I was literally about to post the part one and part two audio.
2: Awesome. Fantastic.
3: So that we have it on the air section on the Lost Coast Outpost.
2: How did it go, by the way?
3: It went great.
2: Did it?
3: We got in touch. I put my foot in my mouth and mispronounced his name, and he was like, It's Katon Sullenberger.
2: I appreciate that. I just did it like a French guy, Katon.
3: I immediately was
2: I even put a little ha-ha in it.
3: He's amazing, dude. He's really, really insightful about his music, his musicianship. A lot of the questions that I like to ask are deeper digs on what led you to this creative process.
2: This is a great band to deep dive on because they're a chemistry band. They're four guys that really – they play to each other. I equate it all to like the Tragically Hip. Like they maybe accidentally but very fortuitously got together and something magic happened.
3: Absolutely.
2: Right?
3: Yeah. I mean like everything down to when Katon met – one of the first other members that like started the band together, both of them were wearing the same fish shirt, two different colors.
2: See?
3: Like, it's the core inspiration for their group. But they also have a really interesting East Coast to West Coast journey. They started out in Boston and in a conservatory of music, a very academic environment, learning jazz, and then broke all the rules properly to get into jam band and to go a totally different improv direction. And it's such an interesting way of looking at the journey of an artist going from the academic to
2: there's nothing more academic than jazz, you know, from a structured learning environment. And then they decide to head west to Colorado, and along the way, probably in a tour bus, is just like, we're a jam band now, man.
3: Yeah, they're inspired by all these different artists like Trey Anastasio and like the folks who really can rip fire through their instruments, but it's also a matter of learning how to listen, because you can understand all the theory you want and know what how to read notes on the page, but it really doesn't do much if you're not listening to the actual music that's in the air around you and what the other instrumentalists are doing. Like he found that it's body language, or less body language even, and just nonverbal communication through the music. So
2: yeah,
3: like,
2: that's unbelievable. It's just talking with your instruments.
3: The way somebody starts to, whether it's slow down the beat on the bass or on the drum kit, everybody starts to naturally slow down into
2: a
3: breakdown. They're picking up from each other.
2: We want to do this. Let's do this, right? That's amazing.
3: And that makes it completely organic and fresh every single time
2: That's
3: they perform.
2: Sick.
3: So they're not bored. They're doing what they want, when they want, see, and they're making it up on the fly.
2: That's how I cook. Someone's like, the girls the other day, like, can we have that sauce? I'm like, no. I put that together on, I felt like this, I felt like that, and it came together. So you did play your interview. I know it's in two parts.
3: Yeah, we did the first part of the interview. We went into their one of their bigger songs, Abba Bagulia.
2: Okay.
3: And then I played the second half of that interview as well. And so I'm going to do that as one long, full interview that we put on the air section today.
2: The Lost Coast Outpost, just under the weather, or just by the weather, or whatever. The section that on the air, look for that, because he's getting that ready to go. In the meantime, thank you for that. I appreciate you, and good for you. Congratulations on locking that in. That's amazing.
3: You guys are so fun. Got to get them into the studio sometime.
2: Yeah, now see that, get them in the broom closet. In the meantime, in between time, what I like to do on Thursdays particularly is I like to play something from their earliest recordings that we've got, and then something from their newest recordings that we've got. So I'm going to play Enjoy the Ride from their 2012 album, and then Brick by Brick from their most recent 2023 album, to kind of see where they might be, or where they've changed, or where they've adapted, where they've matured, whatever the case may be, how they have followed their path and how their sound has maybe changed a little bit over the time. So pay attention to both songs. Here is our artist of the week, The Jonty.

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4: All right, what do you say we jump into a little bit more K-Hummy-style music, get into those inflated inner tubes, sink your booty on down into the river, grab an adult beverage, and float on down with a little P.F. Morton and Yola. Give the people what they want. Bro, I cannot find my...

Excuse me, sir. Could you tell me where this new neighborhood is that I've heard about? Yeah? It's right up there as a hill, right there. Yeah, yeah. Well, you go up the path. There's two paths. Oh, really? Yeah. And it's the second one.

Buddy, you know, could you help me one more time? Because I missed it the first time. I just misunderstood. I saw the second path, but it didn't lead where I wanted to go. I know what you did. Look for the one with the little flags up there. They got a little cloth flag. Okay, I'll find it now.

0: All right, a little Gary Clark Jr. ain't messing around. Gonna stop and take a very quick break. Before we do, the weather's gonna get a little bit nicer, even more so as we trudge along, which means we're gonna get out in the garage and we're gonna start cleaning things up. Spring cleaning is real. However, you need to know what can and cannot go in your bin. Household hazardous waste can cause serious threats to humans, wildlife, and the environment, and often are illegal to toss in any of your waste bins. But don't worry. There is a solution. Residents may drop off accepted items at Humboldt Waste Management Authority's hazardous waste facility. So if you are in question about whether or not paint or paint thinners or motor oil or pressurized cylinders, gas, hydraulic fluid, any of that stuff goes in the bin, give a call to Humboldt Waste Management Authority's hazardous waste facility. All right, let's jump into a couple of more messages, and then Ilabamba will come back with Boca Llena.
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All right, Mumford & Sons, Winter Winds. They are a theatrical band, to be sure. They take you on an emotional ride every time they play. And every time they do, I stop what I'm doing and I listen because I just love them, Mumford & Sons. Love the side project also for Marcus Mumford as the new Basement Tapes. As you know, if you've been listening for any amount of time, I'm sure you're tired of me talking about the new Basement Tapes, but they've got a soft spot. I've got a soft spot in my heart for them. Bringing us to the very top of the hour, 11 o'clock a.m. You're listening to 104.3 or 104.7 KHUM. 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My name is Toby. This is Toby in the Morning on Thursday, May 28th. So close to Friday, we could smell it. And it smells like freedom. It's going to be a very, very busy weekend. We have the Friday night markets coinciding with the launch of Forest Moon Festival. We have the Eureka Home and Garden Show on Saturday, of which I will be broadcasting live from 12 to 4. Sabina from KSLUG will be broadcasting live from Friday night markets in front of the Del Norte Film Commission. So that she can tap into both the Friday night market as well as the Forest Moon. We have the Crabs taking the field on Friday night, playing Friday night and Saturday night as well as Sunday. And there's all kinds of things to be looking forward to this weekend. But we can't get there without barreling our way through Thursday first, of which we are doing even more so and quicker so by Mitski, I Don't Like My Mind.

All right, I am officially mind blown. Loyal listener Evan reached out and wanted to hear a little five-man electrical band Signs, of which I explained I only knew Signs by Tesla, of which that is a remake of this one. I'm what? I mean, come on. 50 years old and I'm still learning. Evan, thank you so much for what you do for us in the station. Here is five-man electrical band Signs.

0: Hi, I'm John Lovitz, and you're listening to K-Hum. It stinks!
1: The Badawat Wiyot in the ancestral Mad River Valley lived on active floodplains with seismically active watersheds for many thousands of years. These ancestors were always engaged in natural hazard mitigation. The ancestral Wiyot may simply have thought of risk assessment and hazard planning as exercising common sense, while modern-day Wiyot operate within a much more complex regulatory environment. Today, the Blue Lake Rancheria builds on those ancient practices with the same goal, to reduce damage and the loss of life resulting from disasters. 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
5: 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It stands to reason that we'd only have something by Satya about summertime, so here it goes.

0: No, all right. Super quick break coming right up. I mean, like super quick. Two people, minute and a half. You've got this. You've done it before. I've got full faith in you because as a reward for your diligence and patience, I'm going to give you Johnny Cash. Well, all right.
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extra hot. I said, don't you need a little help with that big load you got? She said no, but did a double take, and then she smiled and said, I might. As I rolled up my sleeves, I said to myself, well, all right, well, all right. I put it on automatic, and she sat down on the floor. She said, just keep it on medium hot. 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She said, be gentle with my silk and lace, and I said, well, all right. 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

0: All right, Arc de Soleil, Mumbo Sugar, bringing us to our transition of the day, the final transition, the only transition where I lovingly hand you over to Jordan in the afternoon, who will take you all the way through the rest of your workday and beyond. You don't have to do anything that you haven't been doing already. Sit back, relax, do not change the station, and enjoy the ride. But now with the very capable steerings of Mr. Jordan in the afternoon. But in the meantime, in the in-between time and the lean times, my name is Toby in the morning, and I am out of here.
1: Forget it. I'm out of here. Forget it. I'm out of here. Forget it. I'm out of here. I'm out of here. Just do whatever, Dad. I'm out of here.
2: 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This is Radio Without the Rules. I'm Jordan. You're listening to Jordan in the afternoon on a Thursday. It is already Thursday, folks. We just didn't have Monday. Tomorrow is Friday. It's almost there. We're almost there. We've almost made it to the weekend, and I'm stoked, man. I'm stoked. I've been enjoying this this artist of the week we've been digging on into. Got a great conversation with Caitlin Solenberger, guitarist of the John T, which is a band we've got now a bunch of music that we've played here this week. We've had a couple of songs in the mix already, and I'm really looking forward to what else they have in store and down the line, especially after the conversation, which if you missed, I did post on the Lost Coast Outpost on the air section just maybe like 15 minutes ago or so. You'll see there's a KHUM interview, the John T, Caitlin Solenberger, and I've got the about 30 minutes. We did it in two parts on air yesterday, so if you only tuned in and caught like the second half or the first few minutes and you had to go somewhere, you could listen to the full thing there. And yeah, check it on out, lostcoastoutpost.com. But for the afternoon, we're going to dig on into some fun stuff. I'm just going to kind of keep the big old wheel turning through all the different awesome funk soul genre blending music that we love to hop on into. There's a lot of great stuff out there. We don't like to stay in one place. 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And that means you get to have your involvement in this process. 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So send me over whatever music you like, whatever music you want to hear. If you've got something in your heart and you want to share it on with the rest of the world today, I'm right here. 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Toss it on into the junk drawer. I'll go ahead and find out which of those songs we're going to pull out and toss on air at 1:30 today. We have Locals Only coming on up first at 12:30. That is going to be featuring some good old finger picking guitar singer songwriters for the day. So that's what I'm going to go for the afternoon segment. But also, we're going to be playing the last hour Locals as well. I liked what I got out of last Friday. I feel like Friday shouldn't be the only day that we give an hour to a local scene, so I'm going to go ahead and do it today as well. And then 3 o'clock, we've got so many things going on this weekend and this week in general. We got the Force Moon Festival. You got a lot of things to go out and go see. So check out the Lost Coast Outpost lowdown for info on all of the events going on around town, or stick around. 3 o'clock, we'll hop on into the Good Time Guide, roll out the roadmap of what's going on and how you can make the best weekend of your time in our little corner of the world. 3:30, we'll go ahead and listen to a few more songs from the John T. I've got some things in store for you that we have not yet brought to the table. And then we have 4:20. I am going to toss back in more 4:20 music, of course, leading all the way up until 6 o'clock. So stick around with me. Let me know what you want to hear. You could always reach on out at any time. And we are going to be giving away some tickets to a few different things. We're going to give away some tickets today to the Trinity Jam. We're going to give away tickets to the Stampede, which is at the Humboldt County Fairgrounds going on today. And I've got tickets to the Imaginary Invalid at the North Coast Repertory Theater. So if you're wanting to have a good weekend out there, whatever it is, kind of just throw the dart at the wall. Call me up. Let me know what you want. We'll go ahead and get you there. That's what I'm trying to do here. So go ahead. Reach on out. Right now, we're going to keep the world turning with Leo Kottke. We have got some Slow Burn with Keller Williams, Fever by the Kings of Convenience, and more on the way.

0: Aloha, this is Jake Shimabukuro. 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
6: Hey, kids, have I ever told you about K-Hum Kids?
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8: Well, if she's going to be shout out, I should also.
6: Of course, I will shout you out too, brother, I promise. If they have a favorite song, include that also.
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6: So let's show them all that we see them, we hear them, and we appreciate just how great they are. 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
7: Awesome! Important! Seen! Aura!
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Hola, this is Yogoman with Yogoman Burning Band. 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

0: You're listening to K-Hum Radio. That is Dr. John Locked Down. Before that, Little Mango by Bruce Cockburn. We're heading right now into a quick break. First, the weather check, and after the break, it's locals only. But right now, it is the Thursday afternoon weather forecast. Brookings down to Garberville, brought to you by Revolution Bicycles. Thanks so much for sponsoring the weather forecast today. Quick heads up, there is a beach hazard statement in effect. Along the coast, sneaker waves are possible through 11 p.m. tonight. Do not turn your back on the water. Brookings is sunny right now, 59. Also going to be the high for the day, so we're already topping out. Tonight's low is going to be down near 51. Crescent City experiencing a little drizzle at about 54 degrees. The high today will reach 60. Tonight, low near 52. Ferndale and the Eel River is already partly sunny. With clouds kind of moving on in, maybe moving on out as it gets a little bit warmer. It's already 61, high near 62, so we're close to the top. We're close to the top. Maybe not too many clouds moving away, but tonight, low near 51. And inland, it's sunny to partly sunny, 69 in Willow Creek, high near 71 today, low near 51 tonight. Garberville's also at 69, high near 68. Well, what? That doesn't make any sense. Yeah, AccuWeather's got to update its forecast. And tonight's low is going to be 49 degrees. That's going to be your weather forecast. Again, brought to you by Revolution Bicycles for this Thursday afternoon. We're hopping into a break here and a word from the awesome sponsors giving us locals only on the other side. And I've got singer-songwriters lined right on up for you. Kicking it off is some Alan Kirk and the Bean Song on the way.
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0: Alrighty, it's time for Locals Only here on K-Hum. This is Jordan in the afternoon, Radio Without the Rules. We're jumping on into the part of the show where we're turning spotlights right on to artists making music here at home. This is all about keeping the scene alive and heard because local music doesn't grow in a vacuum. 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We'll reach out and get in touch. And today we got a singer-songwriter set for you on Thursday. Three locals, or local-connected artists. Of course, these are locals. With stories behind the song, we're kicking off with Alan Kirk and a track called The Bean Song. Alan is a local who's been sending in a whole bunch of great music lately, and I'm honestly still catching up on how many songs he's gone ahead and sent on and recorded, writing over the years. He was actually on K-Mud just a few weeks ago, and when he sent over one of those one of the recordings, they passed over to him and forwarded along to me. I grabbed this one song that I wanted to bring to the air because I'm still needing my coffee today. You'll be hearing more of Alan as we keep on digging in, but we've got a great song of his called The Bean Song. And a quick snapshot on Alan since our first time airing him here on K-Hum. Alan and their partner, Tamara Nichols, moved from Paso Robles up to Scotia about 2023. He's a retired elementary school teacher, multi-instrumentalist, keys, bass, guitar, lap steel, and dobro, hand percussion. They've started studying viola, like been in dozens of bands across a wide range of styles, jazz, rock, folk, reggae, blues, you name it. Plus, they got a background in audio work, actually, from the late 70s, early 80s, and deep music study, both classical and ethnomusicology. And after Alan, we're going to bring you a little Piet Del Molen with the newest single from Piet, that is Tradewinds. It's a simple story-forward vocal and ukulele track, and there's a great story at his website. If you go check out Pete's website, it is there, a full story that he's written up on what the song really means. He wrote Tradewinds is kind of like a batch of songs for a new album that he's working on, yet to be released, and literally had come to him in morning meditation, pictured on the cover as is. But check it on out. I encourage you to check out PietDelMolen.com. You could read on the homepage, actually, the little story that goes with this newest song, available everywhere right now. And also, we're going to be featuring right after Del Molen, another incredible singer-songwriter musician that we have here in Humboldt County, Daniel Nickerson. And we're going to be playing Sun from the South Side, which is a psychedelic folk single released this year as well. This is made possible thanks to Brothers That Just Do Gutters, Humboldt Herbals, Mind's Eye Manufactory, and Eureka Floor Carpet One. And thanks so much for supporting these locals and getting them here on the air. I'll do my part, but tune on in, lock it in. This is Locals Only, K-Hum Radio, without any rules.
9: All right. This is called The Bean Song. It's about coffee. Well, I just love my coffee, but I crave caffeine. Wake up in the morning, gotta have me some of them beans. Well, you can keep your sports drinks.

That is Daniel Nickerson, Sun from the South Side. Before that, some Piet Del Molin and Alan Kirk, the Beans song, kicking off our Locals Only. That's going to wrap it on up for us. Thanks so much to everybody who sends in music, all of you. Alan Kirk, Piet Del Molin, Daniel Nickerson, the list goes on because there are tons of folks submitting through the form. I really appreciate you who are. If you are a local musician, feel free to reach out, fill out the Locals Only form at khum.com, and I will be in touch and make sure that we get your sound brought right here to local radio. 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Artists in Humboldt are really the heartbeat of the community, and it's important. It is very important to me. At the very least, it is important to me. So if you're a local musician, hit it up. Whether it's emailing Jordan at khum.com just to say, hey, how do I? 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Send in whatever you like, links, bio, upcoming show info. I'd love to put you on the air and reach out when I get in touch. This is all made possible from incredible folks who support the local music scene, Brothers That Just Do Gutters, Humboldt Herbals, Mind's Eye Menu Factory, and Eureka Floor Carpet One. 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

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I'm Chaz Lewis. 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

0: didn't even want bass in church. 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
0: But it ain't like that no more.

0: That is Lettuce Squad Live. Before that, we had We Don't Need No Bass by Andrew Gouche and or Gouche, I believe it is. The dude is an incredible musician. If you don't know Andrew Gouche, just check him out on online anywhere. You can Google search him. There's great YouTube video that I watched over the weekend, introduced me to him and his work. It's one of those. They set down the whole group of an incredible assortment of musicians, and they give them a piece of music they've never heard before. Or maybe they have to share with them like 5 to 6 songs that they've heard to get to one where they don't know it. They're hearing it for the first time, and they listen to it. They take about 40 minutes or so to figure out how they want to deconstruct and rearrange, whether that's complete alternative chord structures or just a completely different vibe. Instead of going swing, going straight with it. Like, there's so many different ways that they can take and twist a song. And he and his crew did that to an incredible Tears for Fears song. You got to check it on out. It is a long watch, but worth it. And you know how YouTube is. Skip ahead. Just watch the parts you want. So check that on out. Andrew Gouche, Gouche. That song was We Don't Need No Bass. Which is just wrong. Absolutely incorrect. Everybody needs a bass. In fact, everybody, I would argue, needs a rhythm section. A tight one, too. Because without that bass and that drum, there ain't nothing that's given me anything to tap my toes to. So keep it coming. Hopping on into some music after the break. And hey, if you got a song you want to share with the rest of us, Junk Drawer is open. And I'm shuffling songs and picking one out at 1:30. So time is a ticking.
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3: 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What's up, y'all? This is Goldilocks coming at you. 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And it is sponsored by Civita Health. 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
0: All right, all right. Let's get on into something funky here. I think I've found some great bass-driven tracks that you may not know of. Or at least I'm familiar with the artist, but maybe not every song. I'm hopping on into a little bit of Brian Bromberg. We got the chicken up in the front. We're going to listen to a little bit of Kinga Glick, which is a Polish composer and bassist, is very prominent in contemporary jazz, born 1997. So she's an incredible artist that started her musical journey at age 12. A family band, Glick P.I.K. Trio, alongside her dad, who's a renowned drummer, jazz drummer and vibraphonist. And this is a funk bass-driven artist that I seriously, you're gonna love this stuff. We're hopping on into it. With no further ado, here you have a little Chain Reaction by Skinny Hightower, then The Chicken by Brian Bromberg, and Kinga Glick on the way.
4: All right.
0: What? No, neither of you. Neither of you I accept. We're hopping on into this.

0: Dude, what? That was awesome. That is incredible. That was some psychedelic bass right there. And I think I got more coming on up around the corner. But we do got to jump on into a break. That was Let's Play Some Funky. Let's Play Some Funk by Ginga Glick. That is a Polish bassist. Before that, we had Brian Bromberg with The Chicken, and we had Chain Reaction by Skinny Hightower. Now, we're going to go on into a quick break round in the corner on into the Junk Drawer, which is coming on up, and then we've got a little bit of Lucas Sestak. We got Adam Ben Ezra, Corey Wong, and Dirty Loops, The Fearless Flyers, Flea, and more coming on up in this next hour. You're listening to K-Hum, and that's radio without the rules.
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0: All righty. We're hopping on into the Junk Drawer. 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You can submit songs at any time. This is coming out of the box with no context, no story. They just love this song, want to toss it on in. It's by the Dead Milkmen. The song is called Swordfish.

Hi, I'm E from the Eels, and you're listening to K-Hum, radio without the rules, but plenty of hum. In a good way.

0: That is Elaine Karin, L-A-A-L-A-I-N. That was what I was trying to spell. Elaine. I believe that's how to pronounce it. I could be completely wrong, but that song is called Lost Foot. Before that, we had Luca Sestak, Anticipation, Free Fly by Adam Ben Ezra. And we're going to be slipping into some chips and dip, which is what I think I'm craving right now around the corner after this quick break. And we'll be right back.
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0: Hey, we're jumping on into some music coming on in here. I just got some cool info that I wanted to share, just in case anybody out there is a big Fish fan. I know that our friends from our Artist of the Week, John T, are definitely big Fish fans. Now, Trey Anastasio actually revived an acoustic version of Esther with Jeff Tansky in Seattle. This was rolling into Seattle last night for a second show on an acoustic tour that Anastasio's on. And after setting off the run in Portland on Tuesday, the Fish frontman follow-up expanded the run's rep with a new mix of some old favorites stripped back down to like solo duet arrangements with pianist Jeff Tansky. And none of the 23 tracks that were included in the set were repeated from night one. Seriously. That is such an incredibly diverse style and set list. And another in other music news that is kind of cool, you may know the name Tom Morello as a guitarist, singer, songwriter for Rage Against the Machine, Audioslave, Prophets of Rage, born in Harlem, is a political activist as well. Well, he is actually putting together a show. He's putting together a day of peace, love, justice, and music called Power to the People. And this is the lineup. Foo Fighters, Dave Matthews, Bruce Springsteen, Joanne Baez, and Brittany Howard are just among some of the acts slated to appear at Power to the People Festival. This is organized by Tom Morello. He's also going to be performing the Celebration of Peace, Justice, Solidarity, Music, and Community Action. It's all happening on October 3rd, which is a Saturday. It's at Meriwether Post Pavilion in Columbia, Maryland. But other confirmed acts are going to be like Dropkick Murphys, Jack Black featuring Roman Morello, Revel Ian, Yoyoka Soma, and Hugo Weiss. There's so many more still on the list to come. The Neighborhood Kids, you got Cypress Hill. I mean, check it on out. It sounds like a great lineup. This is Tom Morello presents Power to the People, a day of peace, justice, love, and music, which all of those things are incredibly fantastic. So check it on out if you like Rage Against the Machine, if you like Tom Morello, or if you like any of the artists we just mentioned, which I'm sure at least one of them is going to come up on your radar. You definitely want to check out Power to the People. But right now we're gonna get on in and slip into some Chips and Dip by Sam Greenfield, followed by Maplewood by Mahaly. We have some Magoo on the way with Colorado Gold, Disco Biscuits, Soft Machine, Disco, Dirty Heads, and all coming on up right here on K-Hum Radio Without the Rules. And you can also reach on out, Jordan at K-Hum.com. Let me know what you want to hear.

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That is Colorado Cold by Magoo. Good group, guys. We're heading on into the next hour. 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This is Radio Without the Rules. I'm Jordan. You're listening to Jordan in the Afternoon. I just like to have a lot of fun, mix up all of the genres, subvert all of the expectations, including my own, of what the day has in store by just allowing it to take me wherever, you know, I feel like I'm going to roam or wander to. That's what Freeform Radio is fantastic to do, is to wander, roam, and explore. And, you know, you all give me the exploration. You really do. You point me in directions that I would never be crawling on into that corner of the musical world unless you gave me the finger. And you know which one, the pointer. And that way I follow on in suit and I give it to you right back. I'll bring out something that is a little strong, a little bold, a little bit of a left turn, and I've got something for you here that I think might just be that. Now, cannot play every song on this album, but it certainly showed up in the mail today, and there's nowhere you're going to find it online. That's as much as I know. This is a song, it's a CD. I got a physical CD. It was recorded and released this year. It is by Sturgill Simpson, also known and currently going by Johnny Blue Skies and the Dark Clouds. I got the CD right in front of me. It's called Mutiny After Midnight. If you go to mutinyaftermidnight.com, this is a CD that it's a body of work, a body of a couple of songs, few songs that have been penned and recorded that are only available on vinyl, CD, and cassette. That's it. There's no digitals anywhere else out there. I believe it was released March 13th. And on March 1st, actually, Johnny Blue Skies at Sturgill Simpson went ahead and put the whole thing out there as ahead of his actual release, a surprise announcement. He put the whole thing on YouTube for a day, took it down. You're not going to be able to find it anymore. And this is a scathing album that really gets into some serious meat and potatoes. He is, he's got a lot of feelings, Sturgill. He's put out a lot of really intense stuff in this. Some of it is, you know, more adult themed, if you will, and others are just extremely vulnerable and transparent. So I went ahead and, because you can't find anywhere online with the music, you have to look inside of the physical CD case. You got to open up the inside cover, check out this little piece of paper that's got all the lyrics on it. You remember those, right? And I had to double check just to make sure that the one that I'm going to be spinning for you here is a clean version. This is song number 2 off of the album, called Excited Delirium. And this is off of Johnny Blue Skies and the Dark Clouds, Mutiny After Midnight. Check it on out. Get the CD online if you can. And we'll hop on into more coming on up after this, but this one's a special one for you.

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That is the taste. Coming on up, the Disco Biscuits, the world is spinning.

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4: What the? 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

Steve Vallo here from CASA, and I love K-Hum. It's been an institution for me since I moved to Humboldt in 1986, and starts my day off the way I want my day started off.

0: You're listening to K-Hum Radio. That is Railroad Earth Storms. Jumping on into a quick break, and coming on up on the other side, we got some Kitchen Dwellers. We got Susto String Band, some Shiny Ribs. But before our Railroad Earth Storms track we just heard right here, we had some Billy Strings and Circles Around the Sun, All the Luck in the World, How About You by Yonder Mountain String Band, and Sharon is Karen by the Magic Beans. Jumping right on into this break, and music is coming up on the other side. You can always send in requests, tips, pointers, anything you like. And if there is a song you like and you've only got time to hit one button, you can go to khum.com and give it a thumbs up right there on the site. Let me know you like it.
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0: 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Your song, your story. 1:30 on K-Hum. All righty. We're getting on into it, and I've got some Katabatic by Kitchen Dwellers and Eric Benny Bloom coming on. But first, I wanted to give you the heads up that I'm giving away tickets. I'm giving away tickets to a lot of things, and if you wanted to grab them, you just got to call on in. Let me know what it is you would like to go to. I'm giving away tickets to 3 different events currently. We've got Trinity Jam tickets. We have got the Stampede at the Humboldt County Fairground. That's the country music festival for about a weekend. Both the Trinity Jam tickets and the Stampede tickets are for multiple days, so it's a 2-day pair that I have for each, the Stampede and the Trinity Jam. And I've got tickets to give away as well for the Imaginary Invalid at the North Coast Repertory Theater, which has got 3 more weekends still left in store. So make sure you're calling on in if you want to grab any of those. You just let me know which one, and I'll go ahead and write your name off on the list. Now, right now, we're going to hop on into Kitchen Dwellers. We got Susto on deck, Shiny Ribs, and Mama Said String Band coming on up.

0: That is some shiny ribs, sweeter than the scars. We're jumping right now on into a break. Last commercial break of the 2 o'clock hour, and then round in the corner into Mama Said String Band, followed by Little John Brown's Body. Got some fruition on the way. Some fun stuff. You could always call on in, request whatever you'd like. 707-232-KHUM. Whatever you like, meaning it's freeform radio. The FCC is the only thing that keeps me from playing anything. So if you wanted to hear something, feel free. Reach on out. Let me know. And if you are looking to get on out and about, there are some cool things going to be going on around the corner. 3 o'clock is the good time guide, and there's a lot of fun to have had this to have this weekend. You've got a great number of events we're going to go through at the 3 o'clock hour. But I'm giving away tickets to things, too. So if you don't want to spend any money and you want to get yourself out and about, I have got tickets up for grabs for NCRT's The Imaginary Invalid. It is a pair of tickets. If you win, we're talking will call comp tickets. The important thing is you will I'll give you the instructions on how to claim them. You got to call on into the theater, basically, and talk to Scott. It's going to be a really awesome show for you. I am sure of it. I got to see it last weekend. And if you call, or if you wanted it in, call me now. And first caller is going to go ahead and I'll get you set up. This is going to be 707-232-KHUM, pair of tickets to The Imaginary Invalid at the North Coast Repertory Theater, 5th and D Street Theaters. You get to pick the days when you go and use them. But just reach out and let me know if you'd like them. They're yours. Going to hop on into the break, round of the corner on into some Mama Said coming on up.
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0: Sarah posted to Humboldt Paws Cause. Within minutes, her neighbors started looking, checking backyards, pulling ring footage, keeping an eye out on their dog walk.
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0: 3 hours.
3: 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I thought I lost you forever.
0: This has happened over 10,000 times in the last 12 years. Just neighbors helping neighbors.
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6: That is correct. Every pet deserves to go home, and everyone in the county deserves to get out of the house sometime and go and enjoy themselves. So congratulations to Jeffrey, who just called on and was the first caller to pick out those tickets to Imaginary Invalid. Got a pair of them waiting for you. And I'll go ahead and let you know right now. We're going to be going on into a set of some music. It's going to run us all the way up until 3 o'clock. We're going to deliver the good time guide. But if you call me before then, while this next set of music is going, I have a pair of tickets to Stampede, the Country Music Festival, May 30th and 31st. It's 2 days at the Humboldt County Fairgrounds. 2 tickets for 2 days. And heads up, these are physical tickets. So winners would pick them up in the station. You could do that today or tomorrow before 5 or 6 when I leave. If you want them, when I say call now, first caller through wins. 707-232-KHUM-5486. If you missed this last chance, and I was on the phone with Jeffrey, congrats. This is your chance to call on in. Grab them tickets to Stampede. We've got Mama Said String Band. Buy the ticket. Take the ride.

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If it's not coming in clear on the dial, go ahead, feel free, switch on over. And while you're there, you can always give us some feedback. Thumbs up, thumbs down on the site. You could always hop on over to any of the features you like the junk drawer, and toss in a song, add something into the mix. If you're a local musician, you can hop on over to local music. Or locals only, sorry, forget my own feature, locals only, then toss in your contact info into a form right there. I would love to bring you right here on air. And every day at 3 o'clock, we go ahead and run down the activities that are out there in the world here of Humboldt County, in our community calendar, getting you out and supporting local everything. Most of these come from the Lowdown, but not everybody in the community even uses the Lost Coast Outpost Lowdown, which, you know, totally understandable. But also very difficult for anybody who's trying to put together a community calendar to give you all the inside scoop of where things are going to be, to find everything and all in one place. And not everybody likes to use social media. Not everybody's a Facebook group person, so they're not going to necessarily check out all the event pages. And honestly, not everybody's a newspaper reader, so we don't all pick up physical things. A lot of us like to use some digital, and some are going to be scouring every day to check out what's going on right now. So the Lowdown's a great spot for you to go and put these events, and then I go ahead and check it out every day to try and give you the best of the ways to make the most of your time in our corner of the world right here. So if you have something to plug, first, put it on the Lowdown. Second, you could always hit me up, jordan@khum.com. This is the Good Time Guide, brought to you by Eureka Natural Foods, Coldwell Banker Sellers Realty, Eco Groovy Deals, and Plaza. And today is Thursday. It's already almost the weekend. We've got some great things going on. There are a lot of things to get out and about and go and enjoy. You've got the Forest Moon Festival kicking off today, and it goes all the way through the 31st. It's a multi-day, multi-location, indoor universe across Humboldt County. Now, the best way to get an idea of what's going on is, I mean, you can start at the Lowdown, but then you're going to scroll down to the bottom of the description of that event and hit go to the website, because the forestmoonfestival.org has so much more information about what's going on. The special guest appearances, where to go to be, the whole schedule, travel guide, you name it. And it is a Forest Moon Vendor Star Wars Return of the Jedi festival. Rather than taking place in a single venue, it is unfolding across the communities throughout Humboldt and Del Norte counties. From Eureka to Crescent City and beyond. Each event has its own unique setting. You're going to want to check out the schedule and the map to explore what's happening and where. And it was over 40 years ago that we were the iconic site for the battleground between the Rebel Alliance and the Empire. And today, fans from all around the world are going to be coming out to visit this legendary cinematic landscape and festival honoring that role. By themed events, film site tours, costumed characters, a whole bunch more set against the stunning backdrop of our own very backyard here in the Redwoods. And if you're going to go out and about and enjoy the passport deals, the scavenger hunt challenges, win prizes, you're definitely going to want to download the app. Again, forestmoonfestival.org. That'll give you everything you need for the whole weekend if that's going to be your thing. But that is only one of the many things going on this weekend. You also have today, between 5 and 7 o'clock, an awesome event, a gathering of professionals, networking mixer for LGBTQ+ individuals in our community. This is the last Thursday of every month. It's out for business at Fatsy Klein's 5 to 7. Very great opportunity to network, make some friends, find out how to, collaborate. How is everybody going to pull our resources in this community day and age? There's no benefactor coming to bail us out. Let's be real. You got to be able to work together with what we've got, and it's a great way for everybody to get on the same page and find out how they can help. Redwood Curtain Brewing is going to be hosting Mike Craghead. He's going to bring some live music, free 7 to 10 at the Redwood Curtain Brewing. You got, Captain's Quarters, Mighty Violets, and Frankie and the Lost Souls bringing some originals, some indie rock folk. You got that at 7:30 at the Captain's Quarters tonight. The Siren Song Tavern has Sirens open mic tonight. Humboldt Brews has Sleepy Time Gorilla plus Gumby's Junk, which is classical, industrial, and art
rock weirdness, all mixed together in the best of ways. $25 cover, $20 in advance. 8:30 at the Miniplex at Richard's Goat. It's Goat Karaoke, supportive chaos. Now, Friday, you got the Forest Moon Festival continuing on, costumes, pop-up screenings, and more. Check out the info at the website. Old Town Eureka has Eureka Friday Night Market going on tomorrow night. There's going to be a weekly crowd pleaser, makers, food, performance, live music, a whole bunch of great fun stuff. You got 7 p.m. at the Arcata Ballpark tomorrow night. Opening day for the Humboldt Crabs and the Novato Knicks, or Knicks. Not sure how they pronounce it. Probably Knicks. But it's a baseball back again. So this is the opening day, the first day kicking it off. And if you go to their website, I'm sure they've got the full schedule and lineup. Toby's been all over it. So definitely tune in for Toby's play-by-play, so to speak. You got Fatsy Cline's Friday Night Market after party on Friday, 7 p.m. with a Banjo Mix 3. It's happy hour all evening and a free show. Speakeasy also is going to be bringing the Opera Alley Cats again Friday night for their jazz session. That's 7 to 10. You have at the Arkley Center Friday night, Eureka Symphony, Requiem for Humanity. It's a Brahms piece. Tickets are $21 to $54. And I believe it also is going to be happening on Saturday as well. Yes, it does look like it's going to continue on into Saturday. And what else have we got going on? Ferndale Rep's got The Music Man opening up this weekend. 76 Trombones, Small Town Comedy, big cast. North Coast Rep has The Imaginary Invalid. We just gave away a pair of tickets to this classic farce. It's Modern Pain. It is so, so funny, honestly. I have not laughed that hard in a very long time, and it's really good to have just such a warm energy. The cast is having so much fun on stage. You want to be there with them. It's really one of those shows. I encourage you to check it out. You got Blue Lake Casino on Friday night. Soul Trip, classic rock and blues with soul, free show. Now, the Captain's Quarters on Friday night brings Blackwell and Halfwing, indie folk rock and Americana garage mashed up. You got Dr. Squid at Bear River Casino on Friday night, high energy local dance band. We've got the Eureka Theater's Yacht Blooded, a free show on Friday night from 8 to 11:30. Synapsis is going to be bringing Odessa-based klezmer rock, Comuna Lux. This is a benefit tour for war relief in Ukraine, and it's at Synapsis, $20, at 8 to 11:30 on Friday night. 8 o'clock at the Savage Henry Comedy Club, you have Mirthquake, chaotic stand-up experience with a theme for every show. let's see. The Shanty has Hispanic at the Disco, Disco Fever Hits. You got the Lager Bar, The Melange on Friday night, 80s-inspired rock. 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I, in fact, have a pair for both days. It's a two-day pair of tickets. You want it? Call me as soon as this is over, 707-232-5486. I will go ahead and write your name on down to claim those tickets. But that's not all we've got going on. You got the Epitome Gallery, One Below Binary Star. This is a really great event with Brian Swislow on keys, the Humboldt Rockers, DJ Just One, and live art all at the Epitome Gallery, 6:30 to 9:30 Saturday night. Suggested donation $10, but nobody's turned away for lack of funds. Mateel Community Center has Yellowman, a legendary dance hall artist, DJ Noble Tobel, and Woven Roots to the Mateel Community Center. It's a $30 event. All ages 12 and under are free, though, and it's 7 p.m. on Saturday. Now, 7:30 at the Arkley Center, you got another chance to catch the Eureka Symphony's Requiem for Humanity, that Brahms piece. And that is going to be your good time guide. 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Eureka Natural Foods, Coldwell Banker Sellers Realty, Eco Groovy Deals, and Plaza. And if you had something to add to this list, go ahead and email Jordan at khum.com. Now, if you want those tickets, go ahead and call. And we'll hop on in back to the music. This is Mountain Annie Fruition. There we go.

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0: That is Daniel Donato. Why you been gone so long? Before that, what was before that? We had some Lonesome Ace String Band, and the song there was, oh my goodness, Smoke on the Shoulder. It made me hungry. We got Maggie Rose before that. Change the Whole Thing. Love that message. You don't have to change the whole thing. You just got to make it a little bit better. It's like, you know, I don't need to show up today and do a perfect or even a good show. If I set that expectation, I certainly will disappoint myself. But if I show up thinking I could do at least a little bit better than yesterday and then walk away with that confidence, you know what? That is a good day in my book. And we're going to jump right now on into one of the breaks, the halfway marker here in the 3 o'clock hour. On the other side, we do have our artist of the week. We've got some of the John T waiting for us on the other side. If you dig what you're hearing on this other side in the artist of the week, we did have an interview with Caton Sullenberger, lead guitarist. Just yesterday, I was able to talk with Caton, and I put that whole interview on the air section of the Lowdown, or no, of the Lost Coast Outpost. Gosh, too many places to reference. But you can check that on out if you're interested, or just stick around. We got more coming on up on the other side. Before we get on into it, though, I do want to let folks know that, yes, breakups are hard if kids are involved, but the Humboldt Trinity Child Support Agency makes child support and the whole process way simpler because you're not alone. 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
4: All right, all right. We're going to be jumping on in here to our Artist of the Week, the Jaunty, getting you a little bit more of the info about the band behind some incredible songs that we've been listening to for this week. We've got more coming on up here that you may have not heard just yet. But we've got incredible folks that bring us the opportunity every day to dig on in. And we want to make sure we give them thanks. That's Moonrise Herbs, Eureka Floor Carpet One, and Coldwell Banker Sellers Realty. Seriously, getting the opportunity to reach on out, talk to the Jaunty, bring them on in, and highlight them as the Artist of the Week is really, really cool. If you are interested in catching the interview that I had with Caton, that was yesterday, go ahead and check it out on the Lost Coast Outpost on the air section at the bottom of the page. You can go ahead and pick it out. It's about 30 minutes, the full thing. But we're jumping right on in. It is day four with the Jaunty. And, you know, this one is probably one of my favorite angles with the band. How do you capture improvising on record? Because, the Jaunty are exactly built for this moment. The whole ethos is that their written parts are just a launch pad. The real story is, well, what happens when four musicians are listening, turning corners together, making those how did they get there choices in real time? You hear it in their music and especially in their live albums. Now, the last few of their Jaunts of Our Lives are the live albums, and they've got Volume 4 out right now. That was released last year, 2024. And man, when you hear a band, when you are a band with that much freedom, the studio, I guess, can kind of seem to be a strange place. There's really no room full of people reacting. There's no, let's take one more lap and see what happens next. You've got kind of the clock, the microscope, and the temptation to sand off the edges that make you you. But when the Jaunty do it right, the recording still feels alive because they do not chase perfection. They thrive in leaving space, in interplay, in letting the groove breathe, and then keeping that sense of risk even when the red light is on. So for day four, we're going to listen into these conscious decisions out of the Jaunts of Our Lives. We're going to be listening to, we're going to kick it off with Carry Me On, which is a live from one of their Jaunts of Our Lives, the earlier albums. I'm also going to toss in Old Thompson. No, that one's like a 10-minute. That one is a little bit long. Y'all might want to hear that one on your own. It's really, really good. But maybe we'll get into one of the longer ones, but the Astral Turtle Dance. That one's going to be coming on up here. And then we'll see where we go. We'll see what we want to toss in. Possibly a little bit of Jelly Time. We got Jelly Time live. But this is all going to be the Jaunts of Our Lives. Right here on K-Hum, Radio Without the Rules.

0: And there you have it. That is our artist of the week, our John T. We got another day left for the artist of the week. Getting some more music, but those were all from the Jaunts of Our Lives, which there are four volumes of. I got you a song from each volume except for the most recent one. We're going to maybe listen on into it tomorrow ahead of time, and I'll pick one out of the most recent Jaunts of Our Lives to give you their last, most recent live little taste of some jam scene. Now, that was Carry Me On, Reluctance, and Jelly Time were the three that we went ahead and played already, and that is straight out of our Artist of the Week vault. So very much appreciate everybody tuning on in, and to John T. for sending in your music, for taking the time to talk and to reach on out. Let us know what's kind of going on under the hood. And if you're hearing what I'm hearing, I really feel like the balance made them so special in a lot of these live performances. Tight musicianships. It's not turning into math. They're from, you know, Berklee College, but they're not math dudes. It's freedom without losing the plot, really, is what it is. A sweet spot. Songs that have shape, but they leave room for a left turn for unpredictability, for feeling like, I don't know where they're going to go next. And we're going to come back tomorrow to find out. 4:30. It's going to be – or 3:30 for day five. Really, it's day four because we lost a Monday, right? We'll wrap that on up at the end of the week and talk about why a band like the John T. matters right now. Music that rewards attention and gets better and deeper every time you listen to it. So stick around. We got more of that coming on up. Thanks again to the folks that make this possible, giving us the chance to dig on in. Moonrise Herbs, Eureka Floor, Carpet One, and Coldwell Banker Sellers Realty. All right, all right, all right. Let's get on into the break. We'll come around to the other side and get stoned with John Nemeth. What do you think?
1: 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These ancestors were always engaged in natural hazard mitigation. The ancestral Wiyot may simply have thought of risk assessment and hazard planning as exercising common sense, while modern-day Wiyot operate within a much more complex regulatory environment. Today, the Blue Lake Rancheria builds on those ancient practices with the same goal, to reduce damage and the loss of life resulting from disasters. 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

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That is Blitz and Trapper, Big Black Bird. Before that was Stoned by John Nemeth. We're heading on into 4 o'clock. 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And this is Jordan in the Afternoon. We're getting on into the last couple of hours here in the afternoon show. I have got for you, though, play a little game here, maybe. Kind of a game. Maybe you want to make it out to the Trinity Jam. Let's just say, hypothetically. All right. Well, I'm giving away Trinity Jam tickets, but it's one at a time right now, which means you need a festival buddy, you need your friend, and you gotta both win, right? So here's how it works. First caller through wins one ticket for 2 days. It's good for 2 days and two nights to the Trinity County's finest at Trinity Jam, June 20th and 21st. You got plenty of time to take the days off. It is at Junction City Park, free camping, kids zone, the whole summer solstice vibe going on. And if you think you can do it, second caller through wins the second ticket. So if you want to go with a friend, this is your moment. Grab your buddy, count to three, and call me now. First caller wins, second caller wins. Each get a single ticket. That is 707-232-5486 for 2 days and two nights, free camping, all of the goods, Trinity Jam. Just look up trinityjam.com. You'll see the lineup yourself. You'll want to go ahead and give a call on in. You don't want to miss it out. Right now, that is the fantasy that we've all got in our mind, is that you and your friend are going to be the ones to call first and to call second. So we're going to listen to Here Come the Mummies and Pigeons Playing Ping Pong's Fantasy.

0: That is Every Soul by Twiddle. You're listening to K-Hum, Radio Without the Rules. We're jumping on into a pause. Checking with the Humboldt Paws Cause, the community bulletin board, helping reunite lost pets with people. And if you're missing your animal, or if you found one running around, or if you recognize a pet we're about to mention, go to the humboldtpawscause.com and use the listings to reach the right person who can help. This local effort has been going really strong for more than a decade. It's brought 10,000 plus pets back home and counting. And a big thank you to the sponsors who help keep it rolling: Fin and Feather Pet Shop and Myrtle Ave Veterinary Hospital. Here's today's reports. We've got a lost bunny named Mila, black and white, missing from Arcata, Diamond Drive. Mila's a small Holland Lop bunny, last seen Tuesday on the lower part of Diamond Drive. She's missing from an outdoor open-air enclosure. It may have slipped out or been taken by a predator. Arcata Redwood Park is directly across the street. Sarah is the contact. There is a photo, phone number, and email for reference at thehumboldtpawscause.com. Also, you have a found pet in Eureka, a white guinea fowl reported found on Tuesday somewhere in Eureka. Kelly is the contact. There's a photo for reference and a phone number just in case it's your guinea fowl. Found dog, black and white, in Eureka around 7th and A near Ernie's Bar behind the Soul Savers. You've got a black and white dog who was running in the area on Monday. There's a photo. Misty is the contact. Phone number and email available at the Paws Cause. You have a tricolored, unneutered male found right around about the 3800 block of H Street in Eureka, across from Granite Elementary. It was spotted running loose Sunday, dragging a long leash behind him. Collar has a name written in large marker letters. It could be Brutus. That's what they think it might have said, but it wouldn't let anyone get close enough to really check. Joe's the contact, phone number, and email if it sounds like your pup that we're looking for. Now, that is the latest from the Humboldt PawsCon again. Paws Cause, and again, if you can help or you need help, head to thehumboldtpawscause.com and connect through the reported listings. And thanks again to Fin and Feather Pet Shop and Myrtle Ave for supporting this local lifeline. We're jumping into the break and got more coming on up. In fact, I believe as we get to the other side, it's going to be our 420 moment.
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0: All righty. I know I'm a minute late, but that's the way that it works in 420 time. Everybody's on Humboldt time. And in fact, while we're hopping on into the 420 moment where I'm going to be featuring a little Mendo Dope and McKay Rose, Why We Grow, I'm going to see about swinging on by. I can't make it to the Pacific Paradise. It's too far. But they are a humble tradition since 1971, for all those of you wondering out there. And thank you for being a part of their journey where it's all about some vibes. But I do believe that the Eco Can is still open, and it's right down the street. So let me take a quick minute to celebrate 420 with you.

Giving clean meds to the patients, they wasting time and all their money saying that it's a crime. I done took prescription pills and they was having me out my mind. You'd rather find that on me than this.

0: That is your 420 moment. Stick Figure and Collie Buds, Smokin' Love. Before that, this is not a marijuana song, the acoustic version by Protégé. And we started it off with Why We Grow by Mendo Dope and Michael Rose. That was a good one. That felt like a solid 420 moment. We're going to have to step on into a break here. Open up the door, clear out the smoke from the room, let it breathe a little bit, and then get back to it on the other side after a quick break. And the first thing that we got to do before we hop on into that break, though, is check in with the weather because, you know, every 5 minutes and every 5 miles, it all changes. So what we thought was going to be there this evening at about 12:30 when we checked probably is not the same thing. This is all brought to you and updated right here for you. I update this, but it's brought to you by Revolution Bicycles. They're the ones that are spending the big bucks. I'm just spending the time. And so we're going to go ahead and hop right on in, check real quick at what's going on from Brookings down to Garberville and see if the overnight weather forecast has given us any change. We still have our sneaker wave warnings in effect. Those stay in effect until 11 p.m. all along the coast. So Brookings, Crescent City, Ferndale, Eureka, Samoa, all y'all. Do not turn your back on the water. That is the heads up. Brookings experiencing light rain, currently 54 degrees. Low for the evening is going to drop down to 51. You're almost there. It's okay. It was a short window today. The high was 55. The low is going to be 51 tonight. Not too shabby. But the rain is going to be around for a little while, and it's probably going to be trading on and off. It's not going to stick around the entire evening. They say in about 70 or so minutes, so just about an hour, you'll probably see some rain. Some sun, turning cloudy, brief shower or two, you know the deal. But it does look like Sunday is going to be pleasant. So from now until Sunday, we've got a little bit of that rain lightening up. Not lightning, but becoming lighter, becoming thinner in the skies. And then Crescent City is a similar case. You got cloudy skies right now. They do anticipate some rain before the end of the hour. It's currently 53, going to drop down to a low of only 51. So you're almost there. Ferndale's 61 and partly sunny right now. It's got a little ways to go before its low of 51 tonight. Those partly sunny afternoon forecasts are going to probably also see some showers passing on through, but it's just occasional. It's going to be trading on and off. But tonight will be cloudy. And we've got in Willow Creek, also clouds in the sky. It is 71 right now. Tonight's low is going to be 51, and it's going to be cloudy. A couple of evening showers are expected, and the drizzle and rain will stay late into the evening. You got Garberville, cloudy, and 68, and dropping down to 49 tonight with some clouds sticking around. But it doesn't necessarily say that there's going to be any rain on the forecast for the evening. But you never know. Every 5 minutes and every 5 miles, Humboldt changes its mind, so do we. And that's where we're going to be on the other side after we hit this break. Thanks so much to Revolution Bicycles for giving us a chance to just check back in and see what exactly changed.
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Fridays are the best. Right, end of the week, gateway to the weekend, and the longtime home of the South Side here on K-Hump. It's all about great blues and soul, classic favorites, new releases, and long-forgotten treasures you simply won't hear anywhere else. I'm Chaz Lewis. 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

That's Utopia by the Crooked Rugs. 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This is Radio Without the Rules, Jordan in the Afternoon. We're getting on into the last hour of the show. And while I have been playing some psych, some folk, some funk all day, and I will keep on keeping on with that same vibe in my mind all day, I got to go back to the heart. I got to go back to the heart where the locals live, because that's probably my favorite part of this show is the local music that comes in from all across Humboldt County. And folks who've lived here, gone on and done incredibly important work. And then they always come on back and they still tour right here back at home. It's amazing. It's amazing. So we want to make sure that we're giving them their time. And we're going to jump right on in here to the last hour of our Thursday show with a little local love. First up is going to be not only a friend, but close enough to be family of the station, Orion Peterson Jones, one of the other fellow DJs here in the studio. And this is Where Once There Was a Lagoon. Now, while Orion is a part of multiple bands, Detroit Blues, Die Geisterbisch Foreign, and the Uncredible Pin Band, this is some of his solo work coming on up here. And it's just absolutely beautiful. I mean, really.